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1: 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Packed with unforgettable songs including Any Dream Will Do, Close Every Door, and One More Angel in Heaven. This much-loved Andrew Lloyd Webber and Tim Rice musical tells the colourful story of Joseph, his amazing coat, and the dreams that changed his life forever. 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Tickets are £25 with concessions from £22. Book now and get ready for an evening of spectacular entertainment in Hamilton this September. Don't miss it.
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1: A couple and their teenage daughter have died after getting into difficulty off the Sussex coast. Emergency services were seen in Shoreham by Sea near the RNLI station yesterday afternoon. Sussex Police Chief Superintendent James Collis says the force believe the family entered the water from land for a swim.
2: Tragically, despite the best efforts of paramedics, three people, a man, a woman and a teenage girl, were sadly confirmed deceased. A younger girl has been taken to hospital and is in critical condition.
1: A British couple have died after a helicopter crash in Greece during their honeymoon. Marie Ebert and her husband Alex Cromie died alongside their pilot Georgios Rykos when the aircraft crashed and sparked a fire on the Aegean island Sifnos. Miss Ebert's employers say they are devastated. Andy Burnham is continuing his vow to end rough sleeping in England. The Prime Minister has pledged to get everyone in for Christmas with an aim to take thousands off the streets. Latest figures show there were almost 4,800 people sleeping rough in England on a single night in autumn 2025. Next, dozens of charities warn that axing health benefits for under-22s could push many into poverty. In a letter to ministers, campaigners say that while they accept change is needed to reform welfare, it must focus on support and opportunity. Scott Compton is spokesperson for Action for Children.
3: We are calling for more employment support for disabled young people, from specialist advisors with expertise in disability, mental health, neurodiversity, to help develop tailored action plans for these young people.
1: And the Queen says it was difficult to keep the King's cancer diagnosis a secret before it was announced to the rest of the world. That's the latest from Radio News Hub. I'm Lucy Gorman-Lane.
0: Lanarkshire weather.
4: This is your Tuesday evening weather. This evening will turn cloudier for a time with a few showers. Overnight clear intervals will develop along with some further showers. And your overnight temperature low for Lanarkshire is 11 degrees.
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4: It has been over a year since we last brought our dark world to South Lanarkshire, but the wait is officially over. The Black Heart Market is making its long-awaited return to the hub in EK Shopping Centre on Sunday, the 20th of September. We're pulling out all the stops for your biggest EK takeover yet. If you love horror, goth culture, or hunting for unique curiosities, this is the one date you cannot miss. This is a free entry event, and more information can be found at the Black Heart Market Facebook page. That is the Black Heart Market East Kilbride, coming to the EK East Kilbride on the 20th of September between 10 a.m. and 4 p.m.
0: Got a What's On in the area soon? Let us know. 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
2: 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Created by internationally acclaimed choreographer Maital Blanaru, this captivating performance invites audiences on a shared journey of connection, movement and human experience. Set within the intimate surroundings of Scottish Dance Theatre's studio space, Ray offers a unique up-close experience where the boundaries between performers and audiences begin to dissolve. Acclaimed by critics and audiences alike, this production has been praised for its emotional impact and sense of shared connection. The thought-provoking and immersive performance is an opportunity to experience contemporary dance at its most engaging and human, offering a memorable evening that resonates long after the final movement. So whether you are a regular dance enthusiast or new to the art form, Ray promises a powerful, intimate and unforgettable theatre experience. You can catch this show on the 19th of September at the Lantern House in Cumbernauld. Tickets are priced from £10 to £12.
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0: 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What's on in Lanarkshire?
1: Step into summer with a wander through one of Lanarkshire's hidden gems. From the 1st of July right through to the 31st of August, the beautiful Warwick Gardens at Shield Hill in Coen between Biggar and Carnwarth opens its gates as part of Scotland's Gardens scheme. Explore this stunning historic garden in full bloom, a peaceful afternoon stroll and support a brilliant national charity. Tickets are just £5 with children going free. For full details, visit the What's On Lanarkshire website.
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4: Three people from the same family have died after getting into difficulty off the Sussex coast.
5: Emergency services were called to reports of four people in difficulty in the water close to Shoreham Fort. Sussex Police supported His Majesty's Coast Guard and the RNLI as all four people were brought ashore.
4: That's Sussex Police Chief Superintendent James Collis. He says the force believe they entered the water from land for a swim. A younger girl from the same family is in a critical condition in hospital. The Prime Minister has pledged to get everyone in for Christmas. Andy Burnham is continuing his vow to end rough sleeping with an attempt to repeat a scheme in the COVID-19 pandemic that took thousands off UK streets. Latest national statistics show that almost 4,800 people sleeping rough on a single night in autumn 2025. Next, a British couple on their honeymoon have died after a helicopter crash in Greece. Marie Ebert and her husband Alex Cromie, as well as their pilot Georgios Rykos, died when the aircraft crashed and sparked a fire.

0: in the Tholos area of the Aegean island Sifnos. Miss Ebbard's employers say they are devastated, while Mr. Cromley's firm say he was beloved by everyone who knew and worked with him. A group of charities are urging the government not to strip under-22s of health welfare benefits.
1: We think there needs to be better and earlier mental health support, and as well a lot of focus on the support provided to employers to offer genuine pathways into work, training and education.
0: That's Scott Compton from Action for Children. The charity is one of dozens of signatories of a letter sent to ministers as part of a review of youth unemployment. And Formula One driver Lewis Hamilton has confirmed his relationship with Kim Kardashian in pictures on Instagram. The media personality was seen supporting Lewis at the Monaco Grand Prix. From Radio News Hub, I'm Lucy Gould.
2: Lanarkshire weather.
3: This is your Tuesday evening weather. This evening will turn cloudier for a time with a few showers. Overnight clear intervals will develop along with some further showers. And your overnight temperature low for Lanarkshire is 11 degrees.
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1: Introducing Radio Costello, a belting four-piece Birmingham bass tribute to Elvis Costello and the Attraction. Currently the only such band out there. They play all of Elvis Costello's signature hits down the years. Oliver's Armies, Pump It Up, I Can't Stand Up for Falling Down, High Fidelity, Watching the Detectives, A Good Year for the Roses, and Radio Radio, and many more. With great live energy that mimics the original band stage presence from their classic shows in 1978 and 79. It's in the Lantern House in Cumbernauld. It's on the 5th of September 2026. The time starts at 7:30. The price of a ticket is £18.20. For more information and booking details, visit their website.
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0: Rock and roll, ballads, mods and rockers, hippies and flower power, it's all here in the 60s of 6 with Brian L. Now, included in the 20 plus records you'll hear is the ABC feature, the male and female doubler, and a 60s chart with all the number ones, and we'll even play some of them. So Monday, Tuesday and Wednesday, 6 till 7pm, it's the Swingin' 60s Hour with Brian L on Shire Radio.
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2: And finally, Phil Collins will bring a 2-hour high-energy show packed full of Phil's solo hits. 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

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Do you remember Bewitched, M People, Robbie Williams, S Club 7 and the Spice Girls? 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I will bring you 1 hour of great 90s music right here on Shire Radio. 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
1: Join some of Ireland's top country stars at the Rutherglen Town Hall, where the unmissable Keep It Country show returns to the venue on Wednesday the 2nd of September. The Keep It Country show brings the heart and soul of Irish country music to the stage in a vibrant, feel-good celebration of timeless songs and unforgettable voices. Starring Queen of Country Philomena Begley, the Keep It Country show promises an uplifting evening of music, nostalgia and pure entertainment. Early booking is advisable. It's on Wednesday the 2nd of September, 7:30 p.m, Rutherglen Town Hall in Main Street, Rutherglen. Tickets are priced £28 and are subject to a £1.50 transaction fee.
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1: A couple and their teenage daughter have died after getting into difficulty off the Sussex coast. Emergency services were seen in Shoreham-by-Sea near the RNLI station yesterday afternoon. Sussex Police Chief Superintendent James Collis says the force believe the family entered the water from land for a swim.
2: Tragically, despite the best efforts of paramedics, three people, a man, a woman and a teenage girl, were sadly confirmed deceased. A younger girl has been taken to hospital and is in critical condition.
1: Andy Burnham is continuing his vow to end rough sleeping in England. The Prime Minister's pledged to get everyone in for Christmas, with an aim to take thousands off the streets. Latest figures show there were almost 4,800 people sleeping rough in England on a single night in autumn 2025. Air quality improvements in London's ultra-low emission zone has been linked to improved lung growth in children. That's according to a study led by a group of scientists at Queen Mary University of London. They monitored children from 84 primary schools in London and Luton. Next, proposals to make health welfare benefits unavailable for people aged under 22 could push many into poverty. That's the warning from dozens of charities who've written to ministers and the author of a review into youth unemployment. Scott Compton's from Action for Children, who signed the letter.
3: We think the answer is providing young people with better support and earlier support and offering more meaningful work and training opportunities.
1: The Queen says it was difficult to keep the King's cancer diagnosis a secret before it was announced. Camilla carried out royal duties by visiting a Maggie's Cancer Support Centre in 2024, days before Charles's diagnosis was disclosed. And cash doesn't seem to be king. No

0: notes and coins are only expected to make up 4% of payments by 2035. From Radio News Hub, I'm Lucy.
1: Lanarkshire weather.
2: This is your Tuesday evening weather. This evening will turn cloudier for a time with a few showers. Overnight clear intervals will develop along with some further showers. And your overnight temperature low for Lanarkshire is 11 degrees.
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0: Got a what's on in the area soon? 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

Hi, it's Brian L here. 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
1: A couple and their teenage daughter have died after getting into difficulty off the Sussex coast. Emergency services were seen in Shoreham by Sea near the RNLI station yesterday afternoon. Sussex Police Chief Superintendent James Collis says the force believe the family entered the water from land for a swim.
2: Tragically, despite the best efforts of paramedics, three people, a man, a woman and a teenage girl, were sadly confirmed deceased. A younger girl has been taken to hospital and is in critical condition.
1: Andy Burnham is continuing his vow to end rough sleeping in England. The Prime Minister's pledged to get everyone in for Christmas, with an aim to take thousands off the streets. Latest figures show there were almost 4,800 people sleeping rough in England on a single night in autumn 2025. Air quality improvements in London's ultra-low emission zone has been linked to improved lung growth in children. That's according to a study led by a group of scientists at Queen Mary University of London. They monitored children from 84 primary schools in London and Luton. Next, proposals to make health welfare benefits unavailable for people aged under 22 could push many into poverty. That's the warning from dozens of charities who've written to ministers and the author of a review into youth unemployment. Scott Compton's from Action for Children, who signed the letter.
3: We think the answer is providing young people with better support and earlier support and offering more meaningful work and training opportunities.
1: The Queen says it was difficult to keep the King's cancer diagnosis a secret before it was announced. Camilla carried out royal duties by visiting a Maggie's Cancer Support Centre in 2024, days before Charles's diagnosis was disclosed. And cash doesn't seem to be king. Notes and coins are only expected to make up 4% of payments by 2035. From Radio News Hub, I'm
0: Lanarkshire weather.
4: This is your Tuesday evening weather. This evening will turn cloudier for a time with a few showers. Overnight clear intervals will develop along with some further showers. And your overnight temperature low for Lanarkshire is 11 degrees.
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1: Introducing Radio Costello, a belting four-piece Birmingham bass tribute to Elvis Costello and the Attraction. 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Oliver's Armies, Pump It Up, I Can't Stand Up for Falling Down, High Fidelity, Watching the Detectives, A Good Year for the Roses, and Radio Radio, and many more. 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

Hi there, it's Alec here. Just dropped in to remind you about Vinyl Days. 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
1: Scottish broadcaster, journalist and comedian Tam Cowan has announced his first ever Scottish tour, bringing his unmistakable wit, sharp observations and decades of stories from the heart of Scottish media to live audiences across the country. 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
1: Three people from the same family have died after getting into difficulty off the Sussex coast.
2: Emergency services were called to reports of four people in difficulty in the water close to Shoreham Fort. Sussex Police supported His Majesty's Coast Guard and the RNLI as all four people were brought ashore.
1: That's Sussex Police Chief Superintendent James Collis. He says the force believe they entered the water from land for a swim. A younger girl from the same family is in a critical condition in hospital. UK inflation figures are set to be released later today, with higher energy prices expected to push the rate up. It comes amid fears the summer's record heat waves may also start putting pressure on food costs. Experts are forecasting that consumer prices index inflation will rise to 2.9% in July, up from a 15-month low of 2.6% in June and the highest rate since March. The UK will get its first meaningful rain for a long time, according to the Met Office, but warns that it's not going to solve the drought situation overnight. It follows a summer of heatwaves and dry weather, which have left many areas facing water shortages. The Met Office says it'll be a very showery day across the UK, but that the rain will be highly hit and miss from place to place. Dozens of charities warn that axing health benefits for under-22s could push many into poverty. In a letter to ministers, campaigners say that while they accept changes needed to reform welfare, it must focus on support and opportunity. Action for Children is one of the signatories, and Scott Compton is their spokesperson.
3: We are calling for more employment support for disabled young people, from specialist advisors with expertise in disability, mental health, neurodiversity, to help develop tailored action plans for these young people.
1: And Formula One driver Lewis Hamilton has confirmed his relationship with Kim Kardashian in pictures on Instagram. The media personality was seen supporting Lewis at the Monaco Grand Prix. From Radio News Hub, I'm Ben Monte.
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4: This is your Wednesday daytime weather. Today we'll see cloud cover thickening and the showers will merge into longer spells of rain. These will be locally heavy with a risk of thunder in spots, and your daytime temperature high for Lanarkshire is 16 degrees.
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1: In Broadway opening night, a dead leading lady, and everyone is a suspect. Welcome to Curtains, a hilarious murder mystery packed with show-stopping numbers, backstage rivalries, secret romances, and twists around every corner. 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
0: Got a What's On in the area soon? Let us know. 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
1: 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This September, Bon Jovi brings the sound of Bon Jovi to Lanark Memorial Hall. 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
1: A couple and their teenage daughter have died after getting into difficulty off the Sussex coast. Emergency services were seen in Churn-by-Sea near the RNLI station yesterday afternoon. Sussex Police Chief Superintendent James Collis says the force believe the family entered the water from land for a swim.
2: Tragically, despite the best efforts of paramedics, three people, a man, a woman, and a teenage girl, were sadly confirmed deceased. A younger girl has been taken to hospital and is in critical condition.
1: Prime Minister Andy Burnham has pledged to get everyone sleeping rough in England off the streets for Christmas. Lucy Gormanley has more.
3: The government is committing £102 million for immediate support this winter to combat homelessness. That's on top of the £340 million announced last month. Rough sleeping reached a record high last year, with just under 5,000 people counted on the streets. Charities have welcomed the move, but opposition parties say there's not enough detail on how the pledge will be delivered.
1: The latest UK inflation figures are being released later today, with the rate expected to climb. Economists predict consumer prices index inflation reached 2.9% in July, compared with 2.6% in June. Rising energy costs are expected to contribute to the increase, while the impact of extreme summer heat on food prices is also being watched. Anti-Muslim hate and prejudice in London is going up at an alarming rate. Talmama, the organisation who gathered the stats, say the number of reports in the first half of the year has surpassed the total count for 2023. Their spokesperson's Iman Atta.
4: We would like action from governments. We just don't want messages that kind of say that we condemn this type of hatred and we condemn that type of hatred. We would like action.
1: And cash doesn't seem to be king anymore. Notes and coins are only expected to make up 4% of payments by 2035, according to UK Finance. That's the latest from Radio News Hub.
0: Lanarkshire weather.
5: This is your Wednesday daytime weather. Today we'll see cloud cover thickening and the showers will merge into longer spells of rain. These will be locally heavy with a risk of thunder in spots. And your daytime temperature high for Lanarkshire is 16 degrees.
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titular. Robert Palmer, get your decades breakfast underway Wednesday morning, 19th of August. Welcome to the oldies. Bringing on back the good times. Mark Gale bringing on back the good times. Then coming up, we'll get into your lyric game shortly. See how you're going with that one today.

Four Tops, loving you. It's sweeter than ever on your decade's breakfast. So let's get into your lyric game then. For your Wednesday morning, the first of our couple of games I've got for you. These lyrics that are going to drive you crazy this morning, maybe. When your world is full of strange arrangements and gravity won't pull you through. What's that song? Any ideas on that one? When your world is full of strange arrangements and gravity won't pull you through.

Chocolate and Girl Crazy on your Decades Breakfast. Boom Mink and Good Morning Freedom. On this day, 1972, David Bowie played the first of two nights at the Rainbow Theatre on his Ziggy Stardust tour.

0: Doors, Hello, I Love You When You Tell Me Your Name. That's a bit forward, isn't it? David Bowie, Ziggy Stardust. Let's do Year of Fortune.
1: 1971.
0: To the 70s this morning then, 1971, CCS in a moment. First up, Curtis Mayfield.

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Chat Too Much for a Wednesday morning. Lou Baker, Mambo number 5 on your Decades Breakfast. Your lyric game this morning. These are lyrics today. When your world is full of strange arrangements and gravity won't pull you through. Any ideas on what that song might be today? I think you know that one, you know?

radio stations, they won't play the slower songs in the morning. Listen, it's a hit. It's a great song too. I'm going to play it. Wet, Julia Says. I'm Bill Lovelady and Reggae For It Now. Let's say happy birthday. Let's get another reggae artist on. On this day, 1940, Johnny Nash was born.

Okay, there's more reggae for you on the show this morning. Old Me Tight, Johnny Nash. Happy birthday to him today. Born on this day, 1940. Also born on this day, 1943, Billy J. Kramer.

0: done and blown it all sky high. It's Jigsaw on your Decades Breakfast. I normally throw it sky high when I'm playing Jigsaw puzzles. There's a few bits missing, isn't there? Takes forever to do them, doesn't it? You get to the end, you think you're nearly there, and you go, well, that bit doesn't fit. Oh, that bit, where's that bit gone? And just give up in the end, don't you? Anyway, let's give you the answer to your lyric game. These are the lyrics this morning. When your world is full of strange arrangements and gravity won't pull you through.
1: When your world is full of strange arrangements and gravity won't pull you through.
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1: A couple and their teenage daughter have died after getting into difficulty in the water off Shoreham-by-Sea in West Sussex. Sussex Police Chief Superintendent James Collis says the force believes the family entered the water for a swim.
2: I know this incident will have had a profound effect on the community, and inquiries are ongoing alongside our partners to understand the full details. At this point, we believe all four entered the water from the land for a swim and sadly got into difficulty.
1: A younger girl remains in critical condition in hospital. The Prime Minister says the government will launch a national drive to offer every rough sleeper a route off the streets by Christmas. Lucy Gormanley has the details.
3: Andy Burnham has pledged to get everyone in for Christmas and says the approach will repeat the everyone in scheme used during the coronavirus pandemic. An extra £102 million is being made available on top of £340 million announced last month, with funding targeted at areas facing the greatest homelessness pressures. Charities say the announcement is a strong start, while critics have questioned the lack of a deadline and detailed delivery plan.
1: The rate of consumer prices index inflation rose to 2.9% in July, the Office for National Statistics said. The rate's up from a 15-month low of 2.6% in June and is the highest rate since March. Experts say higher energy prices are contributing to the increase. It comes amid fears the summer's record heat waves may also start putting pressure on food costs. Showers will be bringing some much-needed rain to parts of the UK today, but the Met Office says it won't end drought conditions overnight. Rain will spread further south tomorrow, but forecasters say it'll be hit and miss before drier weather returns at the weekend. More than 27 million people in England are now under hosepipe restrictions. And air quality improvements in London's ultra-low emission zone has been linked to improved lung growth in children. That's according to a study led by a group of scientists at Queen Mary University of London. From Radio News Hub,
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4: This is your Wednesday daytime weather. Today we'll see cloud cover thickening and the showers will merge into longer spells of rain. These will be locally heavy with a risk of thunder in spots. And your daytime temperature high for Lanarkshire is 16 degrees.
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0: Mountain Top, you youngsters are being for the Sunita version, don't you? 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
0: On the way, what day is it today? What's your name?

0: Wednesday's 1 second wonder, 1 second of a very famous song, and the famous song sounds like this.
1: Give me the music!
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0: There you go, there's your 1 second today. Any ideas, me dears, on that one, or not a clue?
1: Give me

Yes, did you swing your blue jeans back in the day? You're no good on your decade's breakfast. On this day, 1951, John Deacon was born, bass player with Queen. Yeah.

Just Know It on your Decades Breakfast. There you go. Fantastic sing-along song for you right there. And Queen, Somebody to Love. Happy birthday, John Deacon, a bass player with Queen, born on this day back in 1951. On this day, 1963, Joey Tempest was born of Europe.

some of you might not remember that song unless you're a proper brochette. That's called Try on your Decades Breakfast. Great song in Europe and the final countdown. Morning from Mark Gale coming up for you then. I got some corkers to play. Three Dog Night first up.

Wednesday, 19th of August, Photography Day today. A beautiful way to tell a story, express emotions and preserve the beauty of the world around us. 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Aviation Day. Celebrate flight pioneer Orville Wright's birthday on Aviation Day by learning about the history of flight, making paper aeroplanes or learning to fly yourself. And it's Potato Day. The Old Spud, hash browns, french fries, potato chips, baked or mashed, honour one of the most versatile and tasty tubers, the potato. If your name is Colin, Collins, Cullen, Duncan, Ian, Marley or Marlene, today is your day.

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1: 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Wait.

0: Mama Told Me Not to Come. Three Dog Night on your Decades Breakfast, of course, done by Tom Jones in latter years. It's not finished yet. Wait. There you go. That's the last note. Let's do your 1 second wonder this morning. What is the 1 sec?
1: Give me the music.
0: Any ideas, me dears, on that one this morning?

Dex's Midnight Runners and Adam Faith and Paul Me. It could be Paul You if you don't get that 1 second wonder this morning. I will give you the answer to that shortly. First up, happy heavenly birthday today. The late Darius, born on this day 1980.

0: and Rushes. Happy heavenly birthday to Darius today, born on this day 1980. Let's give you the answer then to your 1 second wonder this morning.
1: Give me the music.
0: The song today, the Dave Clark 5, You Got What It Takes.

0: o'clock, five, and you got what it takes on your Decades Breakfast. And that is it, your Decades Breakfast done. I'm out of here. More of the songs you love to sing along to on the way. Have a great Wednesday, won't you? Midway through the week, couple more days to go, and we're heading into the weekend, which is good, unless you work at the weekend, of course.
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1: Three people from the same family have died after getting into difficulty off the Sussex coast yesterday afternoon.
2: Our partners in His Majesty's Coast Guard have completed an extensive search of the water, and we are not searching for anyone else. Anyone with any information that could assist in our inquiries are asked to contact us online or 101.
1: That's Sussex Police Chief Superintendent James Collis. He says the force believe they entered the water from land for a swim. A younger girl from the same family is in a critical condition in hospital. Prime Minister Andy Burnham has pledged to get everyone sleeping rough in England off the streets for Christmas. Lucy Gormanley has more.
3: The government is committing £102 million for immediate support this winter to combat homelessness. That's on top of the £340 million announced last month. Rough sleeping reached a record high last year, with just under 5,000 people counted on the streets. Charities have welcomed the move, but opposition parties say there's not enough detail on how the pledge will be delivered.
1: UK inflation has risen to its highest level since March, after soaring energy prices pushed the rate up to 2.9% in July. The Office for National Statistics says inflation was 2.6% in June. The rise follows a 13% increase in the energy price cap, adding more than £200 to the average annual household bill. The UK will get its first meaningful rain for a long time, according to the Met Office, but it warns it's not going to solve the drought situation overnight. It follows a summer of heatwaves and dry weather, which have left many areas facing water shortages. The Met Office says it'll be a very showery day across the UK, but that the rain will be hit and miss from place to place. And Formula One driver Lewis Hamilton has confirmed his relationship with Kim Kardashian in pictures on Instagram. The media personality was seen supporting Lewis at the Monaco Grand Prix. That's the latest from Radio News Hub. I'm Ben.
0: Lanarkshire weather.
4: This is your Wednesday daytime weather. Today we'll see cloud cover thickening and the showers will merge into longer spells of rain. These will be locally heavy with a risk of thunder in spots, and your daytime temperature high for Lanarkshire is 16 degrees.
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very, very good morning. Very warm welcome to the Jocelyn Morning Show Radio and Shire Radio. On a wet Wednesday morning, right here in Cumberland, looking at my studio window. My throat's improving a wee bit. Not sounding like Barry White, as sure you would say. Our usual feature show this morning, original cover art today. Golden Year, we have 10 o'clock, a mashup.

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8: The Golden Year. On the George Sterling Morning Show. But what was the year?

to the Gongya, but what's here? Kicked off with David Dundas and James Horner. And Mr. Steve Harley and Cockney Rebel, well, here comes the sun. Right, a few things have happened in this year of the Gongya. Hurricane force winds up to 105 miles per hour, killed 22 people across Britain. 10 Protestant men are killed in the Kingsmill massacre in South Armagh. Third Cod War, Britain and the Icelandic ships clash at sea. Best-selling author and crime fiction, Agatha Christie dies, age 85, at her home in Wallingsford, Upshire. The first commercial Concorde flight takes off from Heathrow Airport. The Queen opens the new National Exhibition Centre in Birmingham. Great Britain and Northern Ireland compete in the Winter Olympics in Innsbruck, Austria. Harold Wilson announces his resignation as Prime Minister of the United Kingdom. Princess Margaret and Lord Snowden announced they are to separate after 16 years of marriage. Punk rock band The Buzzcocks play their first gig in Bolton. And Jeremy Thorpe resigns as leader of the Liberal

when the Seychelles becomes independent of the UK. London punk rock band The Clash play their first gig, opening for Sex Pistols in Sheffield.

before Katina Mark IV is launched. Right, there's a few things happening this year of the Golden Year, but once a year, and also a year this will become the

rundown of the top 20 from this day in the golden year. Number 20, Love on Delivery, Billy Ocean. Number 16, 16 Bars of Stylistics. And number 18, You'll Never Find Another Love Like Mine from Lou Rawls. Number 17, You Don't Have to Go, The Shy Lights. Number 16, The Russo's Phenomenon, Dennis Russo's. And number 15, Happiness for the World. That was the Isley Brothers. Number 14, Extended Play from Brian Ferry. Number 13, Mystery Song from Stevens Wall. Number 12, Misty Blue from Dorothy Moore. And number 1 is What I've Got in Mind from Billy Joe Spears. And your top 10. Number 10, Here Comes the Sun, Steve Harley, Cocker Rebel. Number 9, You Should Be Dancing from the Bee Gees. Number 8, Dr. Kiss Kiss from 5,000 Volts. Number 7, Now Is the Time, Jimmy James and the Vagabonds. Number 6, Heaven Must Be Missing an Angel, Tavares. And number 5, Let Him In from Wings. And number 4, In Zaire, that was Mr. Johnny Wakeland. Your top 3. Number 3, Jeans On, David Dundas. Number 2, A Little Bit More, Dr. Hook. And the big number 1, Elton John and Kiki D.

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2: 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Got the golden year, special Mr. Jim Railway. See you tomorrow night, Jim. Right, here's a wee tribute to Bonnie Tyler, whose funeral was the other day there, from Dolly Parton.

0: tribute to Bonnie Tyler from Dolly Parton. R.I.P. Bonnie Tyler. Good to see everybody in Swansea. Out for the funeral.
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Right, a few things happened this day in history. The 19th of August. Uh, 1274, the coronation of Edward I, known as Longshanks, as he was 6 feet 2 inches tall. 1561, Mary Queen of Scots arrived in Scotland to ascend the throne after spending 13 years in France. 1879, the line of the foundation stone at Eddystone Lighthouse. 1919, Afghanistan gained full independence from Britain. 1960, Penguin Books received a summons in response to plans to publish Lady Charles's Lover. 1969, the British Army took over control

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0: Jimmy Blondin, record of the week. And that's dangerous. 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

0: On this day in 1951, John Deacon, the bass player with Queen, and Crazy Little Thing Called Love.
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0: Our birthday today, born this day 1945, Mr. Ian Gillan, who's the voice of Deep Purple. Don't know if you've seen it on YouTube, Mr. Richie Blackmore joined them on stage last week for a reminiscence of this one, Smoke in the Water.

on this day, 1945, Ian Gillan, the voice of Deep Purple. Right, stay tuned, Shouty coming up next. Taking over 3 at 1 o'clock, Remy House, Stephen Kills, 1 till 3. Dave Mackey, 3 o'clock, Brian Elwood, 60s and 70s.

thanks for tuning in this morning. We'll catch you again tomorrow morning at 9 a.m. Your Story Morning Show, right here on Shy Radio, the voice of Lancashire. Right, we leave this one from this day 1940, Mr. Johnny Nash.

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1: I'll leave you this one, Mr. Johnny Nash. One this day, 1940. 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
1: Three people from the same family have died after getting into difficulty off the Sussex coast yesterday afternoon.
2: Our partners in His Majesty's Coast Guard have completed an extensive search of the water, and we are not searching for anyone else. Anyone with any information that could assist in our inquiries are asked to contact us online or 101.
1: That's Sussex Police Chief Superintendent James Collis. He says the force believes the family entered the water from land for a swim. A younger girl from the same family is in a critical condition in hospital. Two teenagers have been arrested on suspicion of murder after the death of an 81-year-old man on Christmas Day. Godfrey Bradford was found dead at a rural property near Cudley in Devon on Christmas Day last year. An 18-year-old man and a 19-year-old woman have been arrested alongside a woman in her 50s. All three suspects have been released on bail. Prime Minister Andy Burnham has pledged to get everyone sleeping rough in England off the streets for Christmas. Lucy Gormanley has more.
3: The government is committing £102 million for immediate support this winter to combat homelessness. That's on top of the £340 million announced last month. Rough sleeping reached a record high last year, with just under 5,000 people counted on the streets. Charities have welcomed the move, but opposition parties say there's not enough detail on how the pledge will be delivered.
1: UK inflation has risen to its highest level since March after soaring energy prices pushed the rate up to 2.9% in July. The Office for National Statistics says inflation was 2.6% in June. The rise follows a 13% increase in the energy price cap, adding more than £200 to the average annual household bill. And the UK's competition watchdog has opened investigations into Trainline, Virgin Atlantic and Red Driving School over concerns customers were not shown the full price up front. It says customers could be entitled to compensation if the companies are found to have broken the law. From Radio News Hub, I'm Ben Mon.
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4: This is your Wednesday daytime weather. Today we'll see cloud cover thickening

0: and the showers will merge into longer spells of rain. These will be locally heavy with a risk of thunder in spots, and your daytime temperature high for Lanarkshire is 16 degrees.
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2: 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Are you ready for 2 hours of shouting, tomfoolery, nonsense, and a great mix of music? Good. Here's your host, Brian Mallon.
3: Oh yes, very good morning to you. Wednesday the 19th of August. Thank you very much for joining us today. You're on Shire Radio, the sound of Lanarkshire. Big thanks to George for the last 2 hours. His sore throat's getting a bit better now. He's not sounding like Barry White now, just Russell Crowe with a bad hangover.

0: You tell him, Chaz. I ain't gonna be made to look a fool no more. You done it once too often, what do you take me for? Isn't that brilliant? Chaz and Dave, from 1981, kicking off the mid-morning show today. It's me, Brian Mallon, through till 1 o'clock, I know.
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0: Just coming up on 7 minutes now after 11. This is Shire Radio, the sound of Lanarkshire. We're broadcasting live from our headquarters here in Coatbridge. Looking out the window, a very drifty, but at least it's dry now anyway. So today we've got National Hot and Spicy Food Day. National Hot and Spicy Food Day. What's your favourite hot and spicy food? Is it a boona? Or is it just a curry? I mean, I love hot and spicy food. But unfortunately, hot and spicy food does not love me, if you know what I mean. We won't go there. It's also National Potato Day. We're celebrating the lovely potato, the very humble potato. What would we do without the potatoes? No tatties, no chips. That's what I say. Oh, and what do you call a Lanarkshire salad? Chips, that's right. So I would love you if you could get in touch with me so we can have a chat. Why don't you email me, let me know what you're doing, what you're up to today, where you are. Are you listening to us on DAB, Digital Radio? Just email brian@shireradio.co.uk or drop me a WhatsApp here in the studio, 07763 656 097. Let me know who you are, where you are, and up to you, where you are, what you're up to today all across Lanarkshire.

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8: Yeah, put the kettle on, because coming up next is the world famous True or False quiz. Questions about Casablanca, hexagons and snails. Ooh, that's coming up after the weekend.

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1: Morning, Gowkthrapple. Love that name so good. Hey, 20 minutes after 11 o'clock, it's Wednesday the 19th of August, and it's time for the world-famous True or False quiz. It's what you've been waiting for. Three questions, the answers are either true or false. So let's give it a go, just for fun, there's no prizes. Question one, the capital of Morocco is Casablanca. Is that true or is that false? The capital of Morocco is Casablanca. Question number two, a snail doesn't sleep. Snails don't sleep. True or false? Snails don't sleep. I'm not sure about that. What do you think? Snails don't sleep. True or false? And finally, question number three. A hexagon has got six sides. A hexagon has got six sides. Is that true or false? What do you think then? Send your answers in to me, humour me, play along. You can either drop me an email, brian@shireradio.co.uk, or you can WhatsApp me on 07736 356 097, or you can go on to Twitch TV and you'll see me sitting here doing all this tomfoolery and nonsense, and there's a comments column, so you could leave your answers on that as well, or you could give me abuse, whatever you want, whatever takes your fancy. Anyway, we're going to go back to the music now. I heard a wee bit of... Have you heard Lulu's new single? Lulu has brought out a new single. Yeah, she's still going strong. She's touring and everything. And she's brought out a new single. Michelle let me hear a wee bit of it there. And it's a kind of a dance song. I've never really heard it properly myself. So if you haven't heard it, let's you and I sit down, relax, and listen for the first time to Air Lulu's new...

0: do you think then? Marks out of 10 for Lulu's new single. That's my first time hearing it. You know, I'm going to give that a high 8 out of 10. I think that's pretty good. Certainly get you on the dance floor anyway.
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0: Yeah, and keep your answers coming in for the true or false. Julie in View Park. 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

0: agree. That's Bells, Hell's Own, Rhiann Downey with Paul Heaton. And My Favourite Kind of Idiot.
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0: And it's a very good morning to Gail in Colton's. Gail says she's listening on DAB Digital Radio. She's loving the show. Thank you very much, Gail. And I'm playing this especially for you.

0: Gone Yourself, belting it out there, Aretha Franklin, Annie Lennox, and the Eurythmics.
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0: Okay, I've been asked to recap the true or false questions, so here we go one more time. I'll be giving the answers just before the 12 o'clock news. So question one, the capital of Morocco is Casablanca. Is that true or is that false? The capital of Morocco is Casablanca. Question number two, snails don't sleep. Snails, you know the wee horrible things, snails don't sleep. True or false? And question three, a hexagon has got six sides. A hexagon has six sides. Is that true or is that false? Get your answers in, you don't have long. Send them in to me, brian@shireradio.co.uk, or WhatsApp me on 07736 356 097, or leave a comment on Twitch TV. Right, I just want to let you know about, fancy a car boot sale? Well, there's a car boot sale happening in Coat Dyke on Sunday the 6th of September between 11 and 3. 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So that sounds like a bit of fun. If

fancy a car boot sale? Why don't you get your own stall? It's only £10 per pitch. It's always a bit of fun, these car boot sales, aren't they? Right, it's coming up on 21 minutes to midday now. John and Carluke wants to hear the Proclaimers. But what one does John want to hear? There's so many.

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7: 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Dexter Haven arrives unexpectedly at her house. 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So make sure you don't miss the 1940s radio hour at the East Kilbride Arts Centre the 23rd of August at 1:15pm and 3:30pm. Tickets are priced £17.
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0: Yeah, I won't miss that. Henry in Glassford. Henry, good morning. He says, I've named my dog 5 miles. So now I can tell people that I walk 5 miles every day. And Jerry in Holytown, he's got neighbours problems. He says, my neighbour chapped my door at 3 o'clock in the morning. Luckily, I was still up playing my drums. Some people are just so inconsiderate, Jerry, aren't they?

0: Dr. Numerics did a cover of it in the 80s, but that's the original there from 1971. Norman Greenbaum playing all across Lanarkshire here on Shire Radio, the sound of Lanarkshire, Spirit in the Sky. Oh, look who's just walked in the studio. Hello.
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0: You're right, Callum. Thanks for coming in, mate. Right, I'll be giving you the answers to the true or false after Callum sings us a wee song.

yeah, he's a great friend of Shire Radio. That's Callum Beattie and Let Me Fall. Right, 8 minutes to midday. I'm going to give you the answers now to the true or false. Let's see how you did, okay? Question one, the capital of Morocco is Casablanca. Well, that is false. No, it's not Casablanca. The capital of Morocco is Rabat. R-A-B-A-T. Some people thought it was Marrakesh. It's not. It's Rabat. Some people thought it was Agadir. No, don't sing, Brian. No, it was Rabat. So that was false. Question two, a snail doesn't sleep. Well, that's false. A snail can actually sleep up to 3 years. 3 years. I know a guy at Shire Radio like that, right enough. A snail doesn't sleep. That's false. They do sleep and then some. And question three, a hexagon has got six sides. A hexagon, I'm trying to... Yeah, that's true. A hexagon does have six sides. So today we were looking for false, false and true. How did you do? Did you do all right? Well done if you got all three. If you get two out of three, that's not bad. One out of three, you need to stay behind after class and see me. Morning to Gary in Moodysburn. Gary's got in touch with the show. He says he's loving it. Well, we love you, Gary. He says, I phoned a building firm and I said, I want a skip outside my house. And the guy said, well, I'm not stopping you.

There you go, Supergrass and All Right. Right, let's go up to the midday news now on this Wednesday, the 19th of August, with this one from Robert Miles and Maria Naylor, One and One. I hope you can come back after the 12 o'clock news, because we've got 60 minutes jam-packed with lots of stuff. We'll have the top 20 chart rundown, we'll have the chill-out zone, we'll have your terrible jokes, and of course, the best mix of music.

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1: A girl is fighting for her life in hospital after getting into difficulty in water. Three of her family members died after they went into the sea off West Sussex. There was a huge emergency service response to the incident in Shoreham by sea yesterday afternoon. It is thought the four family members went into the water for a swim. Here's Sussex Police Chief Superintendent James Collis.
2: I know this incident will have had a profound effect on the community, and inquiries are ongoing alongside our partners to understand the full details. At this point, we've believe all four entered the water from the land for a swim and sadly got into difficulty.
1: Next, the rate of consumer prices index inflation rose to 2.9% in July from 2.6% in June. That's according to the Office for National Statistics. The rate's up from a 15-month low and is the highest rate since March. Experts say higher energy prices are contributing to the increase. The Housing Secretary, Angela Rayner, has defended Andy Burnham's record on tackling rough sleeping in Greater Manchester. Rayner says it's a really difficult thing to do in isolation. It comes as the government pledges to offer a place to stay to every rough sleeper by Christmas. Anti-Muslim hate and prejudice in London is on the rise. Monitoring organisation Tell Mama has branded the statistics it's collated as alarming, showing a six-fold increase in the yearly totals from 2021 to 2025. Aman Atta's their spokesperson.
3: We need to think about proactive approaches on how to address this before it happens. We know it's happening. So how to address that large increase and large scaling of hate crime that we're seeing.
1: Regulated train fares in England could increase by more than 4%. The potential rise is based on the inflation rise. The government has not confirmed what it will do about fare rises in 2027. And the UK will get its first meaningful rain for a long time. That's according to the Met Office, but it warns it's not going to solve the drought situation overnight. That's the latest from Radio News Hub. I'm Tin.
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4: This is your Wednesday daytime weather. Today we'll see cloud cover thickening and the showers will merge into longer spells of rain. These will be locally heavy with a risk of thunder in spots, and your daytime temperature high for Lanarkshire is 16 degrees.
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6: Yes, indeed. Welcome back to the second hour of the show. Just coming up in 3 minutes after midday here on Wednesday the 19th of August. It's me, Brian Mallon, through to 1 o'clock, live from Coatbridge. And here's George Benson.

Yeah, Shug and Coat Dykes just got in touch. Says you don't hear enough George Benson on the radio. No, you're right, Shug. That's what Shire Radio's all about. We like to play the stuff that you haven't heard for ages. I think that comes into the category, yeah? George Benson and Give Me the Night.

love this wee bit of music. We hear it. Right, well, welcome back to the second hour of the show. Just coming up in 8 minutes now after midday. It's me, Brian Mallon, through till 1 o'clock. And then it's Stephen Cairns. He'll be here between 1 and 3. And then the legend is Dave Mack from 3 till 6. That's your daytimes here on Shire Radio. 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You'll hear us crystal clear, loud and proud. So coming up in this hour, very soon we'll have the Chill Out Zone, thanks to Pauline and Gart Lee and Airdrie. Pauline suggested this one. It's a 1985 classic by an American female superstar who turned 68 on Sunday there. She was turned 68 on Sunday. How old is that? It's a pop ballad about intense attraction and desire. And later on this hour, we'll have the top 20 chart rundown from this very day in history. In case you've never heard it before, all that happens is I read out the top 20 from a mystery year, and I play the number one, and then I invite you to send in your guesses as to what the year is. Remember, you can email Brian at shireradio.co.uk, or you can WhatsApp 07736 656 097. The mystery year today is all about flares and miniskirts, and the car of the year, it was the Mini.

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yeah, you know what that music is? It means it's the Chill Out Zone. You have entered the Chill Out Zone. Time to turn the tempo down and relax. Just let the next song wash all over you. You will love it, I guarantee. Thanks to Pauline and Gart Lee for suggesting this. Pauline, it's an absolute stoter. Thank you very much. This song was recorded by an American female superstar in 1985. It was her birthday on Sunday there. Happy birthday to you. You were 68. It's a pop ballad about intense attraction and desire. It was the first time this singer had been given huge praise for her vocals, and it earned her first Grammy nomination for Best Female Pop Vocal Performance. It reached number one in America, Canada and Australia, and it peaked at number two here in the UK. It's been described as a sensitive and powerful ballad delivered with sincerity and emotion. Swaying room as the music starts. Strangers making the most of the dark. Two by two, their bodies become one.

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6: 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Do you remember Bewitched, M People, Robbie Williams, S Club 7 and the Spice Girls? 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
0: Yeah, don't miss David tonight, 9 o'clock here in Shire Radio. He's listing off all the bands from the 90s, saying, do you remember this? Do you remember Halo James? Could have told you so.

playing that especially for Michelle. As one of her favourite songs ever, ever, ever, ever. Hello, James. And could have told you so. Greetings, pop pickers. It's the top 20 chart rundown from this day in history. Let's have a bit of fun and see if you can guess the year. New at 20, Hot Chocolate and Love Is Life. New at 19, Three Dog Night and Mama Told Me Not To Come. Up at 18 is Christie and Yellow River. Down 5 to 17, Cat Stevens and Lady de Banville. Down at 16, Stevie Wonder, Signed, Sealed, Delivered, I'm Yours. Last week's 19's up 4 to 15, it's the Beach Boys and Cotton Fields Back Home. Down 2 to 14, Chicago, 25 or 6 to 4. And a new entry, straight in at 13, is Jimmy Cliff and Wild World. And down 7 to 12, it's Free and All Right Now. And up at 11, Joni Mitchell and Big Yellow Taxi. And here's your top 10, but can you guess the year? Down at 10, it's Jimmy Ruffin and Forever My Love. Down at 9, Mungo Jerry in the Summertime. Up at 8, Tom Jones, I Who Have Nothing. Climbing a massive 10 places to number 7, it's the Jackson 5 and The Love You Save. Down at 6, Shirley Bassey and Something. Up 6 places to number 5, Smokey Robinson and The Miracles and Tears of a Clown. The Kinks are down 1 to 4 with Lola. And up 7 places to number 3, it's The Marmalade and Rainbow. The top 2 are non-movers. At number 2 is Hot Legs and The Neanderthal Man. And at number 1, the 4th of 6 weeks at number 1,

0: Thank you very much. Elvis Presley was number one on this very day in history. But what was the year? Let's give you some clues. Keep your guesses coming in. Get to the clues. It was the year that flares and miniskirts were all the rage. The car of the year was the Mini. The Beatles announced their breakup. The Isle of Wight Festival was headlined by Jimi Hendrix and The Who. Who? The Who? Right, let's get to your guesses. Harry and Carnbrough. Oh, Harry, you hit the bar, son. 1 year out. So was Kenny and Les Mahago. Ruth and Seafar. You were 2 years out, Ruth. I know, you were convinced you got it right, but sorry. Who got it right then? Well, with a collective in here, with Bossman Bill, Bossman Ali, and Michelle, all thought that it was 19 Diddly D, and you were right. Well done. Rab and Plain, spot on, Rab. Take a Bow, Diane and Colt Ness. You all got it spot on. I doff my cap to you guys. You must be really old because you said the year was
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1: 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And Christy were riding high in the charts with this one.

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7: 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Don't miss Stuart Mitchell and friends at the Townhouse Hamilton on the 3rd of September. 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You can get your tickets on the South Lanarkshire Leisure and Culture box office, and those doors will open at 8pm. 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
6: 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Here is your host, Brian Mallon.
8: Yeah, it's just coming up 10 to 1. Hello, Joe and Croy. Joe's got in touch with the show. He says, Brian, I phoned my local swimming baths. And I said, is that the local swimming baths? And the guy said, well, it depends where you're calling from. You know something, Joe? The guy's right.

you go, a classic from the 70s, Simon and Garfunkel and Cecilia. So that's just about it from me then. Thank you very much indeed for your company today. Stay tuned to Shire Radio after the 1 o'clock news. It's the legend, the man himself, Stephen Cairns with the Hit Generator. And at 2 o'clock, it's the All 80s Hour. Thanks again for your company. I'll be back at 11 tomorrow. Until then, I'm waiting.

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1: A girl is fighting for her life in hospital after getting into difficulty in water. Three of her family members died after they went into the sea of West Sussex.
2: Our partners in His Majesty's Coast Guard have completed an extensive search of the water, and we are not searching for anyone else. Anyone with any information that could assist in our inquiries are asked to contact us online.
1: That's Sussex Police Chief Superintendent James Collis. He says the force believe they entered the water from land for a swim. Next, UK inflation has risen to its highest level since March. That's after soaring energy prices pushed the rate up to 2.9% in July. The rise follows a 13% increase in the energy price cap. The Housing Secretary has defended Andy Burnham's record on tackling rough sleeping in Greater Manchester. Angela Rayner says it's really difficult to do in isolation. It comes as the government pledges to offer a place to stay to every rough sleeper by Christmas. An anti-Muslim hate organisation is calling for change as reports of prejudice against Muslims are on the rise.
3: In many of the cases that people are reporting to us, they're very much usually reporting that there's no interaction from the communities around. It's usually there's no intervention from anyone and people are just being watched.
1: That's Aman Atta from Tell Mama. The organisation says anti-Muslim hate and prejudice in London in the first half of the year has surpassed the total annual count for 2023. The Queen has spoken for the first time about the difficult emotional experience of keeping the King's cancer a secret before it was announced to the rest of the world. In a short film made in collaboration between Buckingham Palace and Maggie's to mark the 30th anniversary of the charity, Camilla revealed she was longing to let it out. And Nick Kyrgios says he has made a huge mistake after failing a doping test. The International Tennis Integrity Agency announced that the player has been provisionally suspended. That's the latest from Radio News Hub. I'm Tanita.
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4: This is your Wednesday daytime weather. Today we'll see cloud cover thickening and the showers will merge into longer spells of rain. These will be locally heavy with a risk of thunder in spots. And your daytime temperature high for Lanarkshire is 16 degrees.
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6: Just dance.

Alice DJ, getting it started for this Wednesday afternoon. And hello everybody there, Lanarkshire and beyond. Wherever you're listening to us from, I hope you're having a cracking day. Hopefully the weather's not getting you too down. I know that some people are thankful for the rain. Here in Lanarkshire, no, we would rather do without it. Okay, let's see. Prime Allen, well done you for the last 2 hours. Wow, another crackery a show. What have we got coming up but today? We've got Connect 3, which will be up very, very soon. And then we've got Name That 5 Second Hit. And of course, at 2 o'clock, it's the 80s hour. Are you looking forward to the 80s hour today? So much happening in there. So, a couple of songs, and then we'll go on with Connect 3. You're listening to Shire Radio, the sound of Lanarkshire. It's myself, Stephen Cairns, and the Hit Generator

0: You imagine sitting down to write the song. Right, the first line will say it's a brim full of Asher on a 45, and then the second line will say it's a brim full of Asher on a 45, and we'll do that for about 40 lines, and then we'll say everybody needs a bosom for a pillow, and do that for about another 20. And you get that song, Brimful of Asher by Corner Shop. Still a good tune, it's a former number one, eh?
1: 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I will bring you 1 hour of great 90s music right here on Shire Radio. 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
5: The Pearty is a hilarious comedy drama, and it's coming to Straventown Mill on the 21st and the 22nd of August. Picture the scene. It's Hugman A in Castlemilk in 1968. There will be laughter, there will be tears, with humour and music from the 1960s, with a good old-fashioned rip-roaring sing-along at the finale. It will be a night to remember, and life will never be the same again. That's the Pearty at Straventown Mill on the 21st and the 22nd of August, written by the amazing Lynn Beaton. For more information, go to purpledaisychainproductions.com or visit What's On Lanarkshire.
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0: See, I told you it was a hard one to do. So it's The Connection, Justin Bieber, Love Yourself, Liam Payne, we Strip That Down, and Little Mix, Woman Like Me. 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

So Steve Harley there, calling a rebel, come up and make me smile. You're listening to Shire Radio, the sound of Lanarkshire. How did you get on with Connect 3 today? Well, according to your answers, I think we're struggling a wee bit. Yeah, I told you it was a hard one. Callum from Straven. Are all these three tracks were produced by Calvin Harris? Nope. Siobhan from Steps. Every one of the songs features a live acoustic saxophone. Nope. Rap from Hollytown. Are all three of these artists originally from X Factor? It was a close one, but nope. Justin Bieber wasn't. Gary from Uddingston. They were all recorded entirely in a studio in Los Angeles. It's wrong. Mary from Chapel Hill. All three tracks have been performed live at the Glastonbury Festival. And nope. And Ailey from Quetta. They all sample a 1970s disco track. That's wrong also. So let's see. Not a lot of you's got it correct today. It was hard. Fiona from Kirstairs, well done to you. David from Hart Hill, excellent. And Kirsty from Law. So, all three of the songs, which were Justin Bieber, Love Yourself, Liam Payne, Strip That Down, and Little Mix, Women Like Me, all three songs were co-written by Ed Sheeran. See, I told you, going to make it dead hard. But you can make up for that, because we've got the 5-second hit coming up right after this one from the Black Eyed Peas.

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1: So here we go. 5 seconds of a massive hit. Only 5 seconds to try and guess the hit. Yesterday was a hard one, but still, Lanarkshire surprised me and got some right, eh? Let's see how we get on with today's, okay? So 3, 2, 1 countdown. 3, 2, 1.
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7: Did you get it today? Once again, yous are actually doing really well, but a lot of yous got it wrong today. Kirsty from Straven, is it Disco Inferno by the Tramps? Can see where you're coming from, Kirsty. Morag from Kerlouk, sounds like a Donna Summer track. It's not. Fraser from Uddingston, is it Staying Alive by the Bee Gees? And no, it's not. Ross from Bothwell, is it Night Fever? Once again, it's not. And Duncan from Bigger says it sounds like KC and the Sunshine Band. Nope. Nicky from Les Mahego, Young Hearts Run Free by Candy Staten. No. Now let's see who got it right. Gavin from Stonehouse, well done. Pam from Newt Hill, brilliant. Lorraine from Shots. Katrina from Cambus Lang and Jamie from Blantyre all said the same thing. When you said it was John Paul Young and Love Is in the Air.

Yes, that's today's 5 second hit, Love Is In The Air by John Paul Young. Okay, we've got the 80s hour coming up just after the news.

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1: Police have launched a double murder investigation after the bodies of two men were found in a flat in Glasgow. Officers were called to Chancellor Street in the Partick area on Sunday afternoon, where Paul Lafferty and Gary Beatson were found. Police Scotland say extensive inquiries are underway in the area. Andy Burnham has sent his sympathies to the relatives and friends of a girl who is fighting for her life after three of her family members died following an incident at sea off West Sussex. There was a huge emergency service response to the incident. The Housing Secretary, Angela Rayner, has defended Andy Burnham's record on tackling rough sleeping in Greater Manchester. Rayner says it's really difficult to do in isolation. It comes as the government pledges to offer a place to stay to every rough sleeper by Christmas. Anti-Muslim hate and prejudice in London is going up at an alarming rate. Telmama, the organisation who gathered the stats, say the number of reports in the first half of the year has surpassed the total count for 2023. Their spokesperson is Aman Atta.
2: We would like action from government. We just don't want messages that kind of say that we condemn this type of hatred and we condemn that type of hatred.
1: A rail track defect existed in the area where a train derailed in East Sussex last week, injuring 30 people. An interim report by the Rail Accident Investigation Branch says CCTV images from preceding services on the line show the fault. Some prostate cancers can be diagnosed without the need for an invasive biopsy. According to experts from the University College London, cancer can be detected through an MRI scan alone with a high degree of certainty. Alex Kirkham is one of the researchers.
3: It's original. A huge number of MRIs are done, and it's something we've always suspected. It's been hard to prove it.
1: And the Queen has spoken for the first time about the difficult emotional experience of keeping the King's cancer a secret. Camilla revealed she was longing to let it out. That's the latest from Radio News Hub. I'm Tanita.
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4: This is your Wednesday daytime weather. Today we'll see cloud cover thickening and the showers will merge into longer spells of rain. These will be locally heavy with a risk of thunder in spots, and your daytime temperature high for Lanarkshire is 16 degrees.
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Madonna getting it started for this 80s hour. Papa don't preach. So, how's Lanarkshire today? Are you listening to us on Alexa? On a app? Or if you're listening in DAB? Hello! Now, as we tweak the DAB and make sure it's working for all, East Kilbride will begin off very shortly, for a wee while. But don't worry, it'll be back on later today. And then later on this afternoon, Hamilton will go off also for a wee while, which will cover like the kind of Motherwell, Coatbridge, Ergyside. So anyway, if you lose your DAB later on, don't worry. I'll be back on. They're just tweaking a few things. Alright, 80s hour. And it's now time for the 80s TV show. We're looking for you to name this TV show. So I'm going to give you three sets of clues. And round at number one, okay? So this incredibly popular television programme was a major staple of the BBC's tea time viewing schedule in the late 1980s. It was a fast-paced show that brought families together, running successfully for over a decade. The show was an absolute ratings winner, routinely attracting millions of viewers to its early evening slot. It relied entirely on the contestants' powers of observation, quick recall, and deep knowledge of popular culture. The production was celebrated for its warm, family-friendly atmosphere and its highly engaging play-along at home appeal. There we go, that's your first set of clues. Did any of them give it away? After yesterday, I had to make it a wee bit harder for you. I made it too easy yesterday. Hopefully that was a wee bit harder. But I know what you guys are like. Some of you will have got it already. If not, don't worry. I'm going to give you another set of clues right after this.

says, oh, wrong number, sorry to waste your time. Then I think to myself, why now? Why now?

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1: 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I'm waving.
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7: It sounds like a brilliant day this Sunday. The Lanarkshire Half a Marathon. Half a marathon. What's that? 30, over 13 miles? Whoa. Oh. When I drive 13 miles a day, I'm knackered. All right, let's see the round two clues for name that 80s TV show. So this unique format, of this show pitted two ordinary families of four against each other in a battle of wits. To win points, the families had to sit in front of a giant studio screen and watch various video clips. Rounds included identifying classic theme tunes, spotting deliberate mistakes in old footage, and matching famous faces. The grand prize for the winning family at the end of the series was a luxury once-in-a-lifetime trip abroad. And the host of the show was the one of the most famous, trusted and recognisable broadcasting personalities in the UK. Does that help you more? Does that give you a clue now? Do you know what it is? I still don't know what it is. I've got the answer. I'll need to look out the answer. Still don't know what it is. But hey, if you don't know what it is, I'll give you more clues right after the Beach Boys.

Beach Boys, Como. Okay, here's round three, the final round of clues for today's Name That 80s TV Show. This should hopefully help you get it. So the entire show was hosted by the legendary sweater-wearing Noel Edmonds right before his Noel's House Party fame. The set design was highly distinctive, featuring large, comfortable sofa areas for each family to sit on while they played. Famous rounds in the game included the Spotlight Round, In the Picture, and the High Tension Beat the Clock. The show focused entirely on one specific medium, testing people on their obsession with British broadcasting history. And the ultimate giveaway for the show's title, which playfully describes a family who is completely obsessed with watching the telly. Well, did that give it away to you? I must admit, the TV theme tune doesn't give it away to me, but anyway, we'll play that for you the now, and you can let us know, does it help you get the name of the programme?

Yes, it was Tele Addicts today. It was a programme I never watched. I think I was out playing. So well done to you if you got Tele Addicts. That was today's 1980s TV show. Right, here's Bane and the rest of the gang from Curiosity Killed the Cat and Misfit.

0: A Curiosity Killcat Misfit. Now do remember, if you are living in the East Kilbride area, right now the dab will be down. We're just retweaking the aerial, making things better, of course. And if you listen in the Hamilton, Lanark, Motherwell, Airdrie, Coatbridge, the Hamilton transmitter will be down later on this afternoon. But don't worry, we're just tweaking it for you. It'll be up shortly. Okay, it's nearly time now for Three Hidden Gems on Shire Radio, the sound of Lanarkshire.
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3: 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Dexter Haven arrives unexpectedly at her house. 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So make sure you don't miss the 1940s radio hour at the East Kilbride Arts Centre the 23rd of August at 1:15pm and 3:30pm. 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

Today's Connect 3, sorry, 3 Hidden Gems, started it all off with Modern Romance, Everybody Salsa. Then it was Lobo and the Caribbean Disco Show. That was brilliant. And Carly Simon there, and Why? Okay, wait till you hear this. This is brilliant. The Airdrie Citizens Advice Bureau are doing a tech savvy for seniors free digital skills workshop. So on Wednesday the 30th of September at Cairn Lee Parish Church, Airdrie, from 10 o'clock to 1, you can learn the main functions of an iPad, get comfortable with iPad features, practice completing important tasks like setting up Apple ID and email, learn about Safari web browser, downloading and using apps, learn about using media. 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Oh, that's brilliant. Love that. Right, it's now time for 80s Flipside.

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An 80s song played backwards, 20 seconds of it there. Did you get it? Can you get it? Going to tell you the answer very soon.

0: Jason's in love here. Level 42. Have you got the 80s flip side yet? Don't worry, going to give you the answer very shortly, okay?
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5: 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Starring acclaimed West End performer Kelly O'Brien, this spectacular production celebrates the life and the music of one of country music's greatest icons, Dolly Parton. Recognised internationally as the world's leading Dolly Parton tribute act, Kelly has appeared on BBC One, ITV's This Morning, The Last Leg, Lorraine, Channel 5 and Sky. Backed by a live band, the Dolly Show takes audiences on a journey through Dolly's remarkable career, featuring beloved classics including Jolene, 95, Islands in the Stream, Coat of Many Colours, Here You Come Again, and I Will Always Love You. Combining outstanding vocals, captivating storytelling, humour, and all of the warmth and charm associated with Dolly herself, this theatrical concert experience is a heartfelt tribute to the Queen of Country. So whether you're a lifelong fan or discovering music for the first time, this dazzling show promises an unforgettable night of entertainment and some of the greatest country songs ever written. This show is not to be missed on the 11th of September. But Lantern House in Cumbernauld, tickets are priced from £26 to £28.
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0: Well, did you get it? The 80s flip side. I know, it sounds better like this, the right way around, eh? It was, of course, Wham and Club Tropicana. Well done to you if you got it right. Give yourself a huge pat on the back.

So that was today's 80s Flipside song, Club Tropicana by Wham. Well, sadly, that's me for today. Back tomorrow from 1. But what an evening we have got for you here. Oh, Dave Mack's up next, and he's on until 6 p.m. And then you've got Brian L. Oh, see if you ever get the chance to listen to the 60s show. Do! It's magic! He's here from 6 with the 60s show, and then 7 o'clock with the 70s show. David Wilson, 8 o'clock with the 80s, and 9 o'clock with the 90s. Then at 10 o'clock, 1 hour of forgotten hits with Hamish McFunky.

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1: Police in Scotland have launched a double murder investigation after the bodies of two men were found in a flat in Glasgow. Officers were called to Chancellor Street in the Partick area on Sunday afternoon, where Paul Lafferty and Gary Beatson were found. Andy Burnham has sent his sympathies to the relatives and friends of a girl who is fighting for her life after three of her family members died following an incident at sea off West Sussex.
2: It's so sad to hear what happened yesterday, and obviously we think there's a young girl still in hospital fighting for her life, and we send our best wishes and love to her wider friends and family.
1: There was a huge emergency service response to the incident. The Prime Minister has warned of the dangers of open water swimming during an exceptionally hot summer. A rail track defect existed in the area where a train derailed in East Sussex last week, injuring 30 people. About 150 people were on board. An interim report by the Rail Accident Investigation Branch says CCTV images from preceding services on the line show the fault. The Housing Secretary has defended Andy Burnham's record on tackling rough sleeping in Greater Manchester. Angela Rayner says it's really difficult to do in isolation. It comes as the government pledges to offer a place to stay to every rough sleeper by Christmas. Some men could be diagnosed with prostate cancer without the need for a biopsy. Experts from University College London Hospital say this means diagnosis could be less invasive. Alex Kirkham's one of the radiologists.
3: We see that although the rates of complications are low and people don't have to go to sleep for them, men often do not like them. And they often say it's not an experience they'd like to repeat. And so it's exciting just be at the start of potentially not having to use that biopsy.
1: And Stacey Solomon says it's a dream come true to join The Masked Singer UK. The TV personality will be part of the panel for the upcoming season. That's the latest from Radio News.
0: Lanarkshire weather.
4: This is your Wednesday daytime weather. Today we'll see cloud cover thickening and the showers will merge into longer spells of rain. These will be locally heavy with a risk of thunder in spots, and your daytime temperature high for Lanarkshire is 16 degrees.
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6: 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That's Sister Act, 8th to the 12th of September at East Kilbride Village. For more information, go to What's On Lanarkshire website.
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7: Steve Mack.

It's the halfway point of the week underway with Hanson. There's Mbop. Dave Mack here with you on Daytimes, and my voice is a bit on the husky side today, so in case you think I'm just being a bit more interesting and sexy, I'm not. It's a bit of a man flu cold thing going on, but I'll get there. Coming up on the programme, as always, it's the time tunnel, the triple teaser, the showbiz birthdays, a look at what's happening around us today, and we'll have some great songs for you as well. Pixie Lott's new singles coming up soon, Dance Like No One's Watching, after the Manic Street Preachers.

Latest there from Pixie Lott. It's called Dance Like No One's Watching. And when you do that, someone always is watching, and it's very embarrassing. Happens all the time. Got Blur coming up soon with Park Life. Back to the 70s first, though, and the Moments.

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4: 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For more information, visit What's On Lanarkshire.
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0: Blur, it's Park Life playing for you here on Daytimes, and here's a memory for you, right? Because today is National Photo Day, and it got me thinking about photos when I was a kid, and kids nowadays will not know the struggles of what you had to go through, not at all. So if you went away on holiday in the summertime for a fortnight to, I don't know, Spain or somewhere, you would have to take your camera with you, a couple of spools with you for the camera, and perhaps even a block of flashes. You used to get that cube on the top of your camera that would turn round. Once one flash had gone, then a second one, third one. Or the block of flashes, it gave you about 10. And take all that with you, take all your pictures, come back home from your holidays and have to take all your spools out of your cameras and take it up the high street to Super Snaps. Remember Super Snaps? And they would develop the film for you. And in summertime, because everyone was doing the same thing and they were so busy, they would say to you, "That's great, come back in 2 weeks and pick up your pictures." Honestly, kids, that was a thing back in the day.
1: It started

Alex Warren there with Jelly Roll. That's called Bloodline. Before that, Hot Chocolate started with a kiss. It's Dave with you for Wednesday. And coming up soon, we'll have today's showbiz birthdays of the REM and the B-52s.

REM there and Orange Crush. On the birthday file today, then, for the 19th of August, we have Roger Cook, the singer-songwriter, member of Blue Mink back in the 60s, and also a songwriter of many, many great tracks over the years. He's 86 today. Billy J. Kramer of Billy J. Kramer and the Dakotas fame, massive band from the 60s, gave us a number one hit, Little Children, in 1964. He's 83. Bill Clinton, former American president, he is 80 today. And Jenny Bond, the journalist, and she was the BBC Royal Correspondent.

correspondent for many, many years. She is 76. Joey Tempest, a singer with Europe, great rock band from the 80s, 63. And Simon Bird, actor, comedian, and best known as Will from The Inbetweeners, 42. And today's featured showbiz birthday, the bassist was, in my opinion, one of the best British bands of all time, Queen. It's John Deacon, but how old is John today?

Queen, I Want to Break Free. It's the song that had that very famous video of the sort of Coronation Street set that were all in drag doing the housework. And I chose that song particularly because I believe the whole concept of that video came from John Deacon, who is today's featured birthday boy and the bassist of the band. John Deacon is 75 today.

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0: Kenny Thomas there, that's Thinking About Your Love. It's coming towards the end of the first hour of the programme tonight. Time Tunnel on the way soon in the next hour, and a classic, and I mean a proper classic artist of many years ago, is making a comeback with a brand new single in 2026. That is Lulu. This is a brand new single, and I'm in love again.
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1: A father who died alongside his partner and teenage daughter off the coast of Sussex has been named as Palestinian refugee Hassam al-Kawas, according to the Palestinian embassy. Meanwhile, the Prime Minister, Andy Burnham, has sent his sympathies to the relatives and friends of a girl who is now fighting for her life following the incident. There was a huge emergency service response.
2: But a real tragedy, a real terrible family tragedy. Always there's more that can be done. Obviously, we will look in detail at what happened.
1: He's warned of the dangers of open water swimming during an exceptionally hot summer. Elsewhere, the PM has issued a rallying call to get rough sleepers off the streets for Christmas. However, he's admitted government money alone may not be enough to solve the problem. The Housing Secretary, Angela Rayner, has defended Andy Burnham's record on tackling rough sleeping in Greater Manchester. Police have launched a double murder investigation after the bodies of two men were found in a flat in Glasgow. Officers were called to Chancellor Street in the Patrick area on Sunday afternoon, where Paul Lafferty and Gary Beetson were found. Police Scotland said extensive inquiries are underway in the area. Anti-Muslim hate and prejudice in London is on the rise. Monitoring organisation Tell Mama has branded the statistics it's collated alarming, showing a six-fold increase in the yearly totals from 2021 to 2025. Iman Artis, their spokesperson.
3: We need to as well think about proactive approaches on how to address this before it happens. We know it's happening. So how to address that large increase and large scaling of hate crime that we're seeing.
1: A rail track defect existed in the area where a train derailed in East Sussex last week, injuring 30 people. An interim report by the Rail Accident Investigation Branch says CCTV images from preceding services on the line show the fault. Three carriages ended up on their side, trapping passengers. And the Queen has spoken for the first time about the difficult emotional experience of keeping the King's cancer a secret before it was announced to the rest of the world. In a short film, Camilla revealed she was longing to let it out. That's the latest from Radio News Hub.
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4: This is your Wednesday daytime weather. Today we'll see cloud cover thickening and the showers will merge into longer spells of rain. These will be locally heavy with a risk of thunder in spots. And your daytime temperature high for Lanarkshire is 16 degrees.
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Boyzone kicks off the second hour today, and Picture of You. Kicking off the second hour today, then, we have some great songs to play for you, including The Time Tunnel. Three big songs, one featured year, and plenty of nostalgia in between as well, coming up in round about 20 minutes. Shaka Khan's back with a brand new single, along with Snoop Dogg. Who saw that collaboration coming? That's called Boogies in My Soul. We'll play that after Boss Gags.

Boyzone kicks off the second hour today, and Picture of You. Kicking off the second hour today, then, we have some great songs to play for you, including The Time Tunnel. Three big songs, one feature jeer, and plenty of nostalgia in between as well, coming up in round about 20 minutes. Shaka Khan's back with a brand new single, along with Snoop Dogg. Who saw that collaboration coming? That's called Boogies in My Soul. I'll play that after Boss Gags.

0: show them.
1: This boogie's in my soul. This boogie's in my soul.
0: Shaka Khan there with Snoop Dogg and Boogie's in My Soul. Who still watches Coronation Street? Anyone? Well, I'll tell you what. Today, back in 1970, Corey gave us its 1,000th episode. And that was in 1970. How many episodes do you think of Coronation Street are we up to at the present day? I must Google that. It must be loads. Have a guess. I'll see if we can find it out for you soon. Anyway, Coral coming up before the time tunnel and some classic Meatloaf.

0: Well, hello everybody. 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We cover horoscopes with Carrie's June to the Moon, and we also cover lots of topics, feel good things, and things, you know, that we can get the week started off positively. 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

0: It's the Coral there within the morning, and I posed you a bit of a question earlier because I told you that this day, the 19th of August back in 1970, marked the 1,000th episode broadcast of Coronation Street, and it made me wonder just how many we're up to now in August of 2026. Well, according to Google and Gemini AI, which has given me some sort of answer, it says that as of August 2026, around about now, 11,921 episodes of Coronation Street have been broadcast so far since it started back in 1960. 11,921 episodes of, in my opinion, absolute nonsense.
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0: Well, today we're going back to the year the Body Shop opened its first shop in the UK. That was in Brighton. Production of the Hillman Imp car ended after 13 years. And it was the year that Labour Prime Minister Harold Wilson resigned as PM of the UK. But what year are we talking about today? Three great songs to play for you and kicking off with Lynyrd Skynyrd.

Clue song one today, Lynyrd Skynyrd, Sweet Home Alabama. So I mentioned that this year saw the resignation of Harold Wilson. Who took over as Prime Minister? Well, it was James Callaghan. He became Prime Minister in April of this year, the same month that Britain won the Eurovision Song Contest. Yes, we won with a very, very cheesy song, The Brotherhood of Man and Save Your Kisses for Me. I'm not going to play it, don't worry. It was also the same month that the Apple Computer Company was founded by Steve Jobs and Steve Wozniak, and we lost a legend of comedy and film in the UK as comedy actor and Carry On star Sid James passed away on stage as he was performing in a play at Sunderland Empire Theatre at the age of 62. But what you're going to be talking about today, Clue Song 2 from Tina Charles.

Big number one single from the year in question of the Time Tunnel today, Tina Charles and I Love to Love. Now, this was the year we saw record temperatures in the UK and a very, very hot summer, reaching around about 80 Fahrenheit, 26.7 Celsius in some parts of the UK, 32.2 and then 35 in the month of June. I think that's been surpassed this year, actually, but it was a big, big year for the summer weather. The Ford Fiesta was brand new in this year as well, and we also saw in the year in question the Intercity 125 high speed train even introduced onto Britain's railways. But what year are we talking about today? One final clue song and one of the big ballads of the year from Chicago.

Chicago, if you leave me now, Tina Charles, I Love to Love, and Lynyrd Skynyrd in there, Sweet Home Alabama on the Time Tunnel today. All the songs, all the headlines on the year of the hot summer. Yes, 1976, so well done if you got that right.

George Harrison, got my mind set on you. Coming up in the next hour, we've got today's triple teaser. And so far this week, the questions have not been kind, to say the least. We'll find out if that's the case a bit later in the programme. And this is Somber.

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1: The family who died in the sea off Shoreham have been named as 55-year-old Hassan Al-Kawas, his partner 37-year-old Zina Alin and their 14-year-old daughter Sarah Al-Kawas by Sussex Police. Meanwhile, Andy Burnham has sent his sympathies to the relatives and friends of a girl who is now fighting for her life after the incident in West Sussex.
2: The thing I can say today, and there is still, I think, a further heatwave to come in this summer period, it's just to remind people about the dangers of open water swimming. The coldness, even in when it feels hot outside, it can shock people, and that can cause the difficulty.
1: There was a huge emergency service response to the incident. Police in Scotland have launched a double murder investigation after the bodies of two men were found in a flat in Glasgow. Officers were called to Chancellor Street in the Patrick area on Sunday afternoon, where Paul Lafferty and Gary Beetson were found. Police Scotland said extensive inquiries are underway in the area. An anti-Muslim hate organisation is calling for social and government change as reports of prejudice against Muslims are on the rise.
3: In many of the cases that people are reporting to us, they're very much usually reporting that there's no interaction from the communities around. It's usually there's no intervention from anyone and people are just being watched as they're being attacked.
1: That's Iman Arta from Tell Mama. The organisation says anti-Muslim hate and prejudice in London in the first half of the year has surpassed the total annual count for 2023. A company owned by Sheffield United's chairman has been wound up at the High Court. COH Sports face proceedings brought by United World, the Championship club's former owners. The club could be subject to a 12-point deduction if the English Football League fans the owners have breached rules. And Nick Kyrgios says he has made a huge mistake after failing a doping test. The International Tennis Integrity Agency announced that the controversial Australian player has been suspended. That's the latest from Radio News Hub.
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4: This is your Wednesday daytime weather. Today we'll see cloud cover thickening and the showers will merge into long.

0: the spells of rain. These will be locally heavy with a risk of thunder in spots, and your daytime temperature high for Lanarkshire is 16 degrees.
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It's the Kaiser Chiefs there and Ruby. Final hour then, as Dave here with you, and coming up soon we'll have today's triple teaser. Three questions for you to ponder over, general knowledge style, but will they be easy, will they be difficult? We'll find out soon. They're coming up in right about 20 minutes time. The script on the way as well. The brand new single is called The Crowd Was Singing Wonderwall. That's on the way for you after The Verve.

the script there, and the crowd was singing Wonderwall. That's their brand new single. Before that, classic song, The Verve, and Bitter Sweet Symphony. Well, I can tell you, the questions have arrived for the triple teaser today. Are they going to be any good, though? We'll find out soon enough. Got Pink on the way, and back to the 80s with Altered Images.

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Don't Let Me Get Me, that's Pink. Okay, questions for the triple teaser today. The first one is movies, the second one is kind of geography, and the third one is all about the Greek alphabet. And today I've got to say the questions I think are a bit easier than they've been the last couple of days. So I'm going for a 7 out of 10 on difficulty, slightly easier, but not by much. Questions on the way after Miles Smith and Niall Horan will play a drive safe. And first of all, Savage Garden here on Daytimes.

That's Miles Smith there with Niall Horan and Drive Safe. Questions then for today's triple teaser. Question one today, released in 1962. What was the first Bond movie? Released in 1962, what was the first Bond movie? Question number two today, in which European capital would you find the Little Mermaid statue? In which European capital would you find the Little Mermaid statue? And question three today, which letter in the Greek alphabet shares its name with an American airline? Which letter in the Greek alphabet shares its name with an American airline? That's your questions for today. Answers coming up in three songs' time.

China Black there and Searching playing for you here on Daytimes. Almost time for the answers on the triple teaser for Wednesday. They're coming up after Shawn Mendes.

0: holding me back.
1: Shawn Mendes has Nothing Holding Him Back. Let's have the answers in for today's triple teaser. Question one today. Released in 1962, what was the first James Bond film? It was Dr. No, way back in the day. Number two, in which European capital would you find the Little Mermaid statue? It's in Copenhagen. Copenhagen. Hagen, Hagen, you decide. And question three, which letter in the Greek alphabet shares its name with an American airline? It's Delta Airlines, so Delta, the correct answer. Number one, Dr. No. Number two, Copenhagen, Hagen, Hagen. And number three, Delta. So well done if you got those right today.

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3: Daytimes with Dave Mack.

It's the Kaiser Chiefs there and Ruby. Final hour then, as Dave here with you, and coming up soon we'll have today's triple teaser. Three questions for you to ponder over, general knowledge style, but will they be easy, will they be difficult? We'll find out soon. They're coming up in around about 20 minutes time. The script on the way as well. The brand new single is called The Crowd Was Singing Wonderwall. That's on the way for you after The Verve.

the script there, and the crowd was singing Wonderwall. That's their brand new single. Before that, classic song, The Verve, and Bitter Sweet Symphony. Well, I can tell you, the questions have arrived for the triple teaser today. Are they going to be any good, though? We'll find out soon enough. Got Pink on the way, and back to the 80s with Altered Images.

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1: The family who died in the sea off Shoreham have been named as 55-year-old Hassan Al-Kawas, his partner 37-year-old Zina Alin, and their 14-year-old daughter Zara Al-Kawas by Sussex Police. Andy Burnham has sent his sympathies to the relatives and the friends of a girl who is fighting for her life after her three family members died following the incident.
2: It's so sad to hear what happened yesterday, and obviously we think there's a young girl still in hospital fighting for her life, and we send our best wishes and love to her wider friends and family.
1: There was a huge emergency service response to the incident, with the PM warning about the dangers of open water swimming, especially during the hot summer. Meanwhile, the Prime Minister has pledged to do what he can to help Britons through a really hard time. It comes as cost pressures mount after figures showed inflation surging to a four-month high and forecasts for more pain ahead. Burnham blamed the effect of the conflict in the Middle East. Police have launched a double murder investigation after the bodies of two men were found at a flat in Glasgow. Officers were called to Chancellor Street in the Patrick area on Sunday afternoon, where Paul Lafferty and Gary Beetson were found. Police Scotland said extensive inquiries are underway in the area. Anti-Muslim hate and prejudice in London is going up at an alarming rate. Tell Mama, the organisation who gathered the stats, say the number of reports in the first half of the year has surpassed the total count for 2023. Their spokesperson's Iman Atta.
3: We would like action from governments. We just don't want messages that kind of say that we condemn this type of hatred and we condemn that type of hatred. We would like action.
1: A rail track defect existed in the area where a train derailed in East Sussex last week. It injured 30 people. An interim report by the Rail Accident Investigation Branch says CCTV images are showing the fault. And finally, Stacey Solomon says it's a dream come true to join the Masked Singer UK. The TV personality will be part of the panel for the upcoming season. That's the latest here from Radio News Hub. I'm Matthew Dudley.
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5: Well, hello. It's 6 o'clock, so it's time for the swinging 60s at 6 on Shire with me, Brian L. How are you? Are you ready to remember?

Ah, what a way to start a show, I suggest. Sir Cliffy Boy, oh, the wonderful Cliff Richard, and please don't tease. CCR, they were talking about a bad moon rising, and Danny and the Juniors, they were going to the hop. Ah, jolly good for them. Right, coming up tonight, what have we got for you? We've got your three-question quiz, which I'm going to give you right after I've told you the rest, and the rest is our ABC feature, which tonight is DEF, then the quiz, then we'll have our two doublers, the male doubler, which is two Rickies tonight, Ricky Nelson and Ricky Valens, and for the ladies, it's Sandy Shaw and Sandy Posey. Then our featured year, oh, it is 1960, oh, and what a year that was, fantastic. All the number ones of that year, and we'll play some of them, and we'll see what else we've got time for, if that's possible. It never is, never mind. Okay, let me first give you your quiz. Three little questions. Lead singer, Herman's Hermits, who was he? Now this one, I won't exactly please. When or where was Elvis born? Now, what year were the Rolling Stones formed? I think that's three easy questions. Hello, Diana.

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1: Oh, we will indeed, Michelle. We will join you Sunday morning. Will you join in on this quiz? This is what it was. Question number one. Lead singer of Herman's Hermits, Please. Who was that? Well, he's coming up. And when was Elvis born? And where? That's easy. Now, what year were the Rolling Stones formed? And where? Oh, come on. Three easy questions, wasn't it? Right, here we go. The answers.

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There's a thousand pretty women waiting out there. They're all living the devil may care, and I am just a devil with love to spare. So viva Las Vegas, viva Las Vegas. How I wish that there were more than 24 hours in the day. 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

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Lady luck, please let the dice stay hot.

0: Brilliant, absolutely brilliant. That was your answers, and you got 3 out of 3, didn't you? God, tell me you did. Right, lead singer, Herman's Hermits. Of course, that was Peter Noon. Yeah. When and where was Elvis born? 1935 in Tupelo, Mississippi. Most people said Mississippi, but they didn't say Tupelo, so no pointos, no. What year were the Rolling Stones born and where? Well, I think a lot of people got this one. It was definitely London. Yep, everybody got that. And it was in 1962.
1: 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Sensational, I call it. Apart from the sensational 70s music, we have the quiz, we have the factoids, we have a featured year, and not forgetting my sincerely rotten jokes. 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
2: 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We have songs from ABBA to AHA, Barry Manilow to the Bee Gees, and of course, Prince to the Proclaimers, and many more. 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
0: Ah, yes, it's David with his 80s at 8, and he follows Brian L. I wonder who he is. And he does the 70s at 7. And of course, Brian L's on your 60s at 6 tonight. Oh, wonderful. We're cracking stuff. Right, well, let's get into our doubler features, Ricky Nelson and Ricky Valance. Well, Ricky Nelson, he was saying, "Hello, Mary Lou." And Ricky Valance, he was saying, "Tell Laura I love her." Okay then, let's do that.

Laura, he loves you. He loves you. Laura, he loves you. Is that it? I've told her. Right. Okay. 1960. What happened in that year? Our featured year tonight, 29th of March, the 5th Eurovision Song Contest. Well, that was held at the Royal Festival Hall in London, and it was won by France with the song Tom Filippi, sung by Jacqueline Bauer. Got to be honest and say I cannot remember that. However, the UK was placed second for a second successive year with Looking High, High, High, sung by Brian Johnson, who was the brother and brother-in-law of last year's UK entrants. Hello, girls.

Okay, so it's two of the number ones of 1960, of which there were dozens, hundreds, well, quite a few. Let's run through them. The year started off with Michael Halliday's Starry Eyes. Oh, how nice. Anthony Newley, he was asking why for 4 weeks. Well, we didn't get an answer, did he? Well, poor me, said Annalise. 1 week, a number one. Oh, what a shame, only one. And for, fantastic, Johnny Preston, he was singing about a Running Bear for two. A number one, 4 weeks, though, for my holiday brilliant, My Old Man's a Dustman, Lonnie Donegan. Oh, you just want to burst into song with that, don't you? 1 week for Anthony Newley again, with Do You Mind? And then, Kathy's Clown, The Everlys. How many weeks? 7 weeks at number one. Then it was two, Freddie Cochran's Three Steps to Heaven. And three, for Jimmy Jones, and he's good timing. I think that's coming up. Right, that was it. One more for you in a moment. Johnny Kid and the Pirate, Shaking All Over. 1 week at number one. Here's Bobby Darin, though. He had a dream lover.

Brilliant. The Everleys and Cathy's Clown. Which takes us on now to August and 5 weeks. 5 whole weeks at number one for The Shadows and Apache. One of my favourites. Right, 3 weeks for, well, Ricky Valens, as we said, Tell Laura I Love Her. And only 1 week, though, for Roy Orbison. I beg your pardon, it was 2 weeks at number one for Only the Lonely. And in November now, yeah, guess what? It's Now or Never. How many weeks at number one? The longest number one of the year. 8 weeks. Wow. And then we get back into Cliff Richard and the Shadows. So, Cliffy boy, I love you. 2 weeks at number one. I do love you anyway. And 2 weeks at number one for Johnny Tillotson with his Poetry in Motion. And I think it's time now for a little bit of good timing.

brilliant, brilliant. This album is an Apache, right on to our final things from 1960, on the 20th to the 28th of May. The Beatles, that's the Silver Beatles, and they were uncredited, play their first ever tour as a backing group for Johnny Gentle, and that was on a tour of Scotland. Yeah, the lineup comprises John Lennon, Paul McCartney, George Harrison, Stuart Sutcliffe, and Tommy Moore. Right into June, and Tommy Steele, he marries former windmill girl Anne Donoghue at St Patrick's Church in Soho Square, London.

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1: And we hope that's what you think as well. It is the best. Well, we love playing it, and we hope you enjoy it, that's for sure. But what I don't enjoy is, that's it, my hour's gone again, 60 hours is gone. Oh, it goes so quickly. Never mind. Stay tuned for the sensational 70s at 7 with me, Brian L, because I'm just on my way for a wee quick cup of tea, and then I'll be back. And remember, also, we've got David 80s, 48, 80s, well, he's not quite 80, no. Remember, I always say, be good, be kind, be careful, and above all, for this section, keep it 60s and stay happy. Ta-ta.
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1: A young girl is still in hospital after three people died off the coast in Shoreham. Her family have now been named as 55-year-old Hassan Al-Kawas, his partner 37-year-old Zina Alin and 14-year-old daughter Sarah Al-Kawas. The Prime Minister has offered his sympathies.
2: But a real tragedy, a real terrible family tragedy. Always there's more that can be done. Obviously we will look in detail at what happened.
1: There was a huge emergency service response to the incident. Meanwhile, the Prime Minister has issued a rallying call to get rough sleepers off the streets for Christmas. However, he has admitted government money alone may not be enough to solve the problem. Police in Scotland have launched a double murder investigation after the bodies of two men were found in a flat in Glasgow. Officers were called to Chancellor Street in the Patrick area on Sunday afternoon. It's where Paul Lafferty and Gary Beetson were found. Police Scotland said extensive inquiries are underway in the area. Anti-Muslim hate and prejudice in London is on the rise. Monitoring organisation Tell Mama has branded the statistics it's collated alarming, showing a six-fold increase in the yearly totals from 2021 to 2025. Iman Arta's their spokesperson.
3: We need to as well think about proactive approaches on how to address this before it happens. We know it's happening. So how to address that large increase and large scaling of hate crime that we're seeing.
1: A rail track defect existed in the area where a train derailed in East Sussex last week. The incident injured 30 people. An interim report by the Rail Accident Investigations Branch says CCTV images from preceding services on the line are able to show the fault. A company owned by Sheffield United's chairman has been wound up at the High Court. COH Sports faced proceedings brought by United World, the Championship club's former owners. The club could now be subject to a 12-point deduction. And Celtic kick off in an hour in their Champions League playoff match. Martin O'Neill's men take on Lask at home. That's the latest from Radio News.
0: Lanarkshire weather.
4: This is your Wednesday evening weather. A cloudy and wet start to tonight with further showers, but as the night draws on, showers will largely ease, but it will remain rather cloudy. And your overnight temperature low for Lanarkshire is 10 degrees.
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6: Well, hello, it's 7 o'clock, so it's time for the sensational 70s at 7 on Shire with me, Brian L. How are you?

brilliant way to start a show, I think. Status quo. A bunch of headbangers. They're going down, and we're going up, because we've got a load of classic 70s music to play for you tonight. Right, our featured artist will be Eric Clapton. Oh, brilliant. And 1972 will be the featured year tonight, and we'll have the number ones of that year and a few stories. We'll have a few headlines, and of course, we'll have the factoids. Now, don't take them all too seriously, because I don't. And where would any of my shows be without the sincerely rotten jokes? So, stick around. Let's have a laugh.

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1: Hi there, it's Rachel here. Just dropped in to remind you to join me this Sunday between 7 and 8pm right here on Shire Radio for an hour of great country music. You can hear the likes of Miranda Lambert, Blake Shelton, John Pardee and many more. 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
2: Oh, we will indeed, Rachel. We will indeed. We like a bit of country. Right, okay. What happened in 1972, on the 20th of January, the premiere of Pink Floyd's The Dark Side of the Moon, and that was at the Dome in Brighton, was halted because of technical difficulties. Now, The Dark Side of the Moon would be played in its entirety the following night, but it would be a full year before the album was released.

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1: And now when we're talking about the best oldies music, how about Eric Patrick Clapton, born on the 30th of March 1945. Now, of course, he's an English rock and blues guitarist, a singer and a songwriter, and he's regarded as one of the most successful and influential guitarists in rock music. Clapton ranked second in the Rolling Stones list of 100 greatest guitarists of all time and fourth in the Gibson's top 50 guitarists of all time. He was named number 5 in the Time magazine's list of 10 best electric guitar players in 2009. Couple of classics.

0: Well, I hope you enjoyed that. Eric Clapton, two absolutely brilliant tracks from him. Now, how about this? Cats have over 100 different vocal sounds, but dogs only have about 10. Aha, one more for you. Sea otters, I like this, sea otters hold hands when they sleep to keep them from drifting apart.
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0: couple of bubblegum classics here for you. Oh, love them, love them. Right, time to go into 1972 and those number ones. Right, thankfully, unlike many other years, there was not an awful lot, so we can take a wee bit of time and play a four of them. Four? Yeah, why not? Right, so the year started off in January with the New Seekers. I Would Like to Teach World to Sing. In perfect harmony, of course. They were there for 4 weeks, and there was two for T-Rex with their Telegram Sam. Chicken Egg Dip, they had the Son of the Father for 3 weeks, and the classic Nielsen's Without You. 5 weeks at number one, two of those coming up. And of course, one of the most fantastic all time, that would be the Pipes and Drums and the Military Band of the Royal Scots Dragoon Guards. They had Amazing Grace at number one for 5 weeks before T-Rex jumped in with their Metal Karoo for four, and Vincent from Don McLean, he had 2 weeks, and Puppy Love, Donnie Lewis.
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1: And this is Brian L with your sensational 70s at 7 on Shire. And we're running through the number ones of 1972. Okay, we got up to August and we had Alice Cooper, She Makes It Number One, screaming, School's Out! Yay! We love. Oh no, get them back. They're never in. They're never in. They're always on holiday. Rod Stewart, 1 week for You Wear It Well. That's a surprise. I thought that was an awful lot longer. And Slade, Mama, We're All Crazy Now. 3 weeks at number one. David Cassidy, he asked, How Can I Be Sure for 2 weeks? And Lieutenant Pigeon, Moldy Old Dough, 4 weeks at the top. And then, an absolute classic, Claire, Gilbert O'Sullivan, 2 weeks for that one. And then the fun song of the year, My Diggling, Chuck Berry. No surprise that I had 4 weeks at number one before being replaced by another one of them Osmond chappies, long-haired lover, little Jimmy, something like that.

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1: We won't, Jim. 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Okay, now, spring is here. I got so excited, I wet my plants. Think about it. I could tell you a joke about a pizza. Ah, but it's a bit cheesy.

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1: And that's where you're listening to Brian Eno's sensational 70s at 7. Oh, well, not for much longer, because time's running away from us. Right, on the 13th of February 1972, this is great, Led Zeppelin's concert in Singapore is cancelled when government officials will not let them off the plane because of their long hair. Right now, a wee story for you. I got my handyman to do a to-do list, but he only did jobs 1, 3 and 5. Turns out, he only does odd jobs.
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1: And that's where you've been listening to Brian Eno's show tonight. I hope you've enjoyed the music. I hope you've enjoyed 1972 and all the number ones, the facts, and of course, my rotten jokes, with which I'm going to leave you a few. Just a couple. If you see a crime happen at the Apple store, what does that make you? Huh? It makes you an eyewitness. Oh, yeah, okay. What do you call a sheep who can sing and dance? Lady Baba. Okay, right. All the leads for me to say thank you very much again indeed for your company. I've thoroughly enjoyed it. Remember what I always say, be good, be kind, be careful, and above all, keep it 70s and stay happy. Keep life good. Ta-ta.

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1: A murder investigation is underway after a house fire in Hounslow. A 48-year-old woman died and a further nine people were taken to hospital after officers were called to the property just after 1 a.m. Police said a murder inquiry is now underway, but no arrests have been made. A young girl is still in hospital after three people died off the coast in Shoreham. Her family have now been named as 55-year-old Hassan Al-Kawas, his partner 37-year-old Zina Alin, and the 14-year-old daughter Zara Al-Kawas. The Prime Minister has offered his sympathies, and East Worthing and Shoreham MP Tom Rutland has reacted to the incident.
2: I think everybody is shocked and saddened. We love living by the sea. We're nestled between the South Downs and the sea, and people love to go swimming off the coast and enjoy the coastline. And I think for something like this to happen is really shocking. And we want everybody, whether they live here or are visiting here, to be aware of the dangers of the sea and to swim in the safe areas.
1: Police have launched a double murder investigation after the bodies of two men were found in a flat in Glasgow. Officers were called to Chancellor Street in the Patrick area on Sunday afternoon. It's where Paul Lafferty and Gary Beatson were found. Police Scotland said extensive inquiries are underway in the area. An anti-Muslim hate organisation is calling for social and government change as reports of prejudice against Muslims are on the rise.
3: In many of the cases that people are reporting to us, they're very much usually reporting that there's no interaction from the communities around. It's usually there's no intervention from anyone, and people are just being watched as they're being attacked.
1: That's Iman Marta from Tell Mama. The organisation says anti-Muslim hate and prejudice in London in the first half of the year has surpassed the total count for 2023. And finally, Stacey Solomon says it is a dream come true to join The Masked Singer UK. The TV personality will be part of the panel for the upcoming season of the reality singing competition. That's the latest here from Radio News Hub. I'm Matthew Dudley.
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artists you know and songs you remember are here. I'm so excited. This is Shire Radio.

That's the sound of Baltimore from 1985 and Tarzan Boy right here on Shire Radio, the sound of Lanarkshire. Right, if you've been on the website, you'll realise that it's new. It's all updated and there's a couple of new ways you can get in touch with us here at Shire Radio. Right down the bottom of the page, there's a wee WhatsApp button. There you can click that and you can send a WhatsApp straight to the studio. Also, on the right-hand side, there's a send a voicemail part. 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That is in two new ones here for us. Up next, we've got Joe Fagan back with the boys again.

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1: Don't miss your chance to see internationally acclaimed Scottish singer-songwriter JJ Jinky Gilmore live at Cumbernauld Theatre on Saturday the 15th of August. JJ first tasted success as a joint frontman with Scottish band The Silencers, and the band toured extensively, enjoying great success across Europe. 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So hurry and don't miss your chance to see internationally acclaimed Scottish singer-songwriter JJ Jinky Gilmore live at Cumbernauld Theatre on Saturday, 15th of August. Tickets are priced at £23 and £25.
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0: the tartan terraces, where the legends are local, the chat's pure class, and the snacks are never far away. 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
4: 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They play all of Elvis

0: Elvis Costello's signature hits down the years, Oliver's Army's Pump It Up, I Can't Stand Up for Falling Down, High Fidelity, Watching the Detectives, A Good Year for the Roses and Radio Radio, and many more. 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It's in the Lantern House in Cumbernauld. It's on the 5th of September 2026. The time starts at 7:30. The price of a ticket is £18 and £20. For more information and booking details, visit their website.
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Adam and the Ants and Prince Charming from 1981 right here on Shire Radio, the Sound Atlantic. So that was the second last one for me. We've got time for one more song, but don't forget to join me straight after the news and weather, where I'll be doing the 90s at 9 from 9pm until 10pm. We're going to finish off today's show in 1989. Jason Donovan, Too Many Broken Hearts. You take care. Ta-ra.

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1: A woman has died and another in a serious condition after a house fire in Hounslow. Police said a murder inquiry is now underway, but no arrests have been made. A further 9 people were taken to hospital after officers were called to the property just after 1 a.m. Meanwhile, a young girl is still in hospital after 3 people died off the coast in Shoreham. Her family have now been named as 55-year-old Hassan Al-Kawas, his partner 37-year-old Zina Alin, and their 14-year-old daughter Sara Al-Kawas. The Prime Minister has offered his sympathies, and the East Worthing and Shoreham MP, Tom Rutland, reacted.
2: Well, it's a really sad day for everybody here in Shoreham, and I think the thoughts of the whole community are with the family and friends of the 3 family members who sadly died yesterday, and we're all hoping and praying that the young girl receiving treatment in hospital pulls through.
1: The Prime Minister, Andy Burnham, has issued a rallying call to get rough sleepers off the streets for Christmas. However, he's admitted government money alone may not be enough to solve the problem. The Housing Secretary, Angela Rayner, has defended Andy Burnham's record on tackling rough sleeping from what he did in Greater Manchester. Police have launched a double murder investigation after the bodies of 2 men were found in a flat in Glasgow. Officers were called to Chancellor Street in the Patrick area on Sunday afternoon, where Paul Lafferty and Gary Beetson were found. Detective Superintendent Cheryl Kelly spoke during a press conference.
3: Firstly, my thoughts are with the families of both Paul Lafferty and Gary Beetson at this extremely difficult time. And we are doing all that we can to help them get the answers. And they are currently being supported by specialist officers.
1: A rail track defect existed in the area where a train derailed in East Sussex last week, which injured 30 people. An interim report by the Rail Accident Investigation Branch says CCTV images from preceding services on the line show the fault. And finally, a tortoise believed to be more than 100 years old is back on the move after undergoing life-changing surgery, which was to amputate his leg. That's the latest from Radio News Hub. I'm Matthew Dudley.
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First one getting us underway, we went to 1993, taken from the album Everything Changes, that's Take That, featuring Scottish talent Lulu, come on. Relight My Fire, getting us underway right here on Shire Radio, the sound of Lanarkshire. Welcome along to the 90s at 9 with me, David. I'm keeping you company all the way up until 10 o'clock tonight, playing you the best hits from the forgotten decade of music, the 1990s. 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Stay tuned and I'll tell you more. Up next, we're going to 1996. It's Alicia's Attic.

0: Hello? 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
5: It's time for an afternoon tea with an app pack. 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It's in the Castle Carey Hotel, Cumbernauld. It's on the 27th of September 2026. The time is 1 till 5 p.m. and the price of a ticket is £27 per person. For more information and booking details, visit the event's website.
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Up next, we've got a song that was first released in 1989, which could have been played in the 80s at 8. Then it was re-released in 1991, letting us play it in the 90s at 9. But the one we're going to play was released in 1998. It's James and Sit Down.

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1: The one-liners have been sharpened, the quick replies are flowing fast, and this time, he's bringing his pals. Don't miss Stuart Mitchell and friends at the Townhouse Hamilton on the 3rd of September. Following on from his debut sold-out UK tour, join stars of social media TikTok and all-round good guy Stuart Mitchell as he brings his famous weekly Stuart Mitchell and Friends show direct from Glasgow to your front door, nearly. 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

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Up next, we're going to 1991, REM, Losing My Religion.

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5: 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That's the Paul Weller Tribute Night at the Lantern House, 18th of September. 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

Forgiven Not Forgotten was the album from 1995, The Cause and Runaway, right here on Shire Radio, the sound of Lanarkshire. That was the second last one from me. We've got time for one more song. Just before we go, don't forget I'm back tomorrow from 8 p.m. until 9 p.m. doing the 80s at 8, and I'll be back straight after that from 9 p.m. until 10 p.m. doing the 90s at 9. Up next, we've got Hamish McFunky, but we're going to finish off today's show in 1995 with the Lightning Seeds. It's Marvellous. You take care. Ta-ra.

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1: A murder investigation is underway after a house fire in Hounslow. A 48-year-old woman died and a further nine people were taken to hospital after officers were called to her property just after 1 a.m. Police said a murder inquiry is now underway, but no arrests have yet been made. A young girl is still in hospital after three people died off the coast of Shoreham. Her family have now been named. They are 55-year-old Hassan El-Kawas, his partner 37-year-old Zina Elaine, and the 14-year-old Zara El-Kawas. East Worthing and Shoreham MP Tom Rutland said this.
2: Well, it's a really sad day for everybody here in Shoreham, and I think the thoughts of the whole community are with the family and friends of the three family members who sadly died yesterday, and we're all hoping and praying that the young girl receiving treatment in hospital pulls through.
1: Police in Scotland have launched a double murder investigation after the bodies of two men were found in a flat in Glasgow. Officers were called to Chancellor Street in the Patrick area on Sunday afternoon. Paul Lafferty and Gary Beatson were found. Detective Superintendent Cheryl Kelly spoke during a press conference.
3: A significant amount of resources have been dedicated to this investigation, and there is a large police presence in the area as these investigations continue. We are keen to hear from anyone who knew both Paul and Gary, who were in the Partick area near to Chancellor Street.
1: We've been told that a knife was used. A company owned by Sheffield United's chairman has been wound up at the High Court. The club could be subject to a 12-point deduction if the English Football League finds that the owners have breached rules. A rail track defect existed in the area where a train derailed in East Sussex last week, injuring 30 people. An interim report by the Rail Accident Investigation Branch says CCTV images from preceding services on the line show the fault. About 150 people were on board the 8-carriage Southern train from London Victoria to Eastbourne. Three carriages ended up on their side. And Stacey Solomon says it's a dream come true to join the Masked Singer in the UK. That's the latest from Radio News.
0: Lanarkshire weather.
4: This is your Wednesday evening weather. A cloudy and wet start to tonight with further showers, but as the night draws on, showers will largely ease, but it will remain rather cloudy. And your overnight temperature low for Lanarkshire is 10 degrees.
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Good evening, everybody. Wednesday night has just gone 10 o'clock, and welcome to Forgotten Hits with me, Hamish McFonkey. 1 hour of great records you remember, and a few you've probably forgotten. Big thank you to David Wilson for another fantastic edition of his 90s at 9 show. Great stuff. Thank you, David. And we're going to stay with the 90s to get started this evening, and here's one that certainly deserves another spin. It's from Semisonic, Closing Time. It's a clever song, a great hook, and yes, you probably know Every Word.

First track on the show this evening, that was Semisonic, Closing Time, and that hit, everyone thinks it's about the last orders at the bar. Well, I did anyway. But singer Dan Wilson says it's really about the end of an era, like finishing a tour, or moving on. Thanks for tuning in to Forgotten Hits tonight on Shad Radio, the sound of Lanarkshire, Hamish McFunky. And what I do is quite simple. I play records from the past, some were chart toppers, some flew under the radar, but they all deserve another spin. Up next tonight on the show, a track that defined the summer of 1999. It's from Sugar Ray, it's called Fly, and it features reggae legend Shabba Ranks, and samples the Police's track Fly so cleverly it turned a novelty band into platinum sellers overnight. So here we go, Sugar Ray and Fly.

0: I just want to fly. Right, who else was singing to that one? That's what this show's all about. If you know the words, have a little sing song. That was Fly from Sugar Ray. And here's the thing. Don't let those beach vibes fool you about that band. That lot started out as a proper heavy rock band, and they were grinding out in Newport Beach in California back in 1986. Nothing like that at all. And then they teamed up with reggae toaster Supercat, and overnight they're the sound of the summer. And the funny thing is, the record label nearly didn't put out that record as a single. They didn't think it was good enough and didn't fit in with the rest of the album. And good job, someone talked them around to put it out as a single. Stay with me on Forgotten Hits. Plenty more music where that came from right after this.
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When you're ready, Anastasia. Thank you. Now, that's what I call a double helping of records. You might have forgotten your love. First of all, I played you the Lighthouse Family with High, and they were a duo. They actually met in Newcastle, and High, that track I played for you, eventually climbed to number 4 in the UK charts. And then we had Anastasia there. Oh, what a voice she had. What a voice. What a song as well. Anastasia left outside alone. And it's a very special night tonight, because just last week, Shah Radio hit the DAB radio network for the first time. So this is my first Forgotten Hits going out in DAB radio. And if you're hearing me crystal clear on your radio, welcome aboard. Thank you so much for joining me. Right then, we're going to move now from 2024 with Anastasia. And we're going to head back to 1986 now. We're going to play a track from the Blue Monkeys, Digging Your Scene. You remember this one? Well, they reached number 12 in the charts in that year. So turn it up and remember this one.

That was the Blue Monkeys there. They were a British pop group formed in London in 1981 by singer-songwriter Dr. Robert, and his real name is Bruce Robert Howard. And I was trying to figure out why they were called the Blue Monkeys, and there are actually two competing stories of why the band were called the Blue Monkeys, and I can't tell you either of them. And if you want to find out, you better go and find out yourself. That's all I'm going to say. It's a Wednesday night, and Wednesday nights were made for forgotten hits. And coming up next, a track that had no business being as catchy as it was. Will they play a track from Manchester's Happy Mondays? Sean Ryder up front, of course, Mr. Sean Ryder. I'm going to play Kinky Afro, and this was released in 1990. And here's a little twist on this song. The chorus actually borrows its melody from LaBelle's Lady Marmalade. You remember that one? I'll tell you what, I'm going to be trying to dig that one out next week for you as well. So here we go on Forgotten Hits on a Wednesday night on Shire Radio, the sound of Lanarkshire. Happy Mondays and Kinky Afro.

0: you looking for 2 hours of tomfoolery and nonsense? Then join me, Brian Mallon, on Lanarkshire's very own Shire Radio every Tuesday, Wednesday and Thursday from 11 o'clock in the morning. Test yourself with the world-famous True or False quiz, unwind in our chill-out zone, or take a trip down memory lane with the Top 20 Countdown from a mystery year. So for 2 hours of great music, great company, and a barrel load of laughs, join me, Brian Mallon, every Tuesday, Wednesday and Thursday at 11 in the morning here on Shire Radio, the sound of Lanarkshire. I'm waving.
1: Hamish McFunky, unearthing brilliant songs that deserve another spin.

Now that is a record that still sounds as fresh as the night it first arrived. Eagle Eye Cherry there was Safe Tonight, and that was released in 1997. And a nice little bit of trivia for you, you probably know this one anyway. Eagle Eye is the son of jazz trumpeter Don Cherry, and his half-sister is the singer Nina Cherry. And I was talking to a couple of friends of mine. I do the walking football at Motherwell FC community, and I was over there yesterday, talked to a couple of guys, and they're saying, how's the show going? It's going quite well. And one of the guys says, will you play me Joe Dolce, Shut Up Your Face? What do you think? Anyway, plenty more music to come on Forgotten Hits tonight. I'm going to play ABC, then Spiral Carpets, The Masonettes, Fine Young Cannibals, and a few records that might have you say, oh, I remember that one. But let's get back now. 1983 now, and this is a track from one of Britain's finest funk outfits with an unmistakable bass-driven sound. Yeah, of course, it's Level 42, and this is my favourite Level 42 track, The Chinese Way.

And if you were listening to that track, that's right there, like me, on your headphones, you would have been head bouncing all over the place. The bass in that was absolutely phenomenal. That was Level 42, Chinese Way, and that was released in 1983, and that was actually the band's first UK Top 30. And if you like your music a little bit more funky than that, I'm here on a Saturday night between 6 and 8. I've got 2 hours of funk soul and a wee bit of disco sparkle, so I do hope you can join me here on Sharudo on Saturday night. Right now, though, another one for your memory bank. Do you remember this one as well from ABC?

Inspire Cabas there. That's what I haven't heard in ages. Love that track there. This is How It Feels, and there's a cracking little organ riff in that one, isn't there? I hope you enjoy that one. Here's the thing about that song. Even though it's a jaunty little tune, the lyrics on that are actually pretty dark. It's all about a woman having an affair, and it doesn't end well with the fella involved. So you never guess. You never guess that in the way it bounces along. Now, a quick word before we press on. If you catch my Funk and Soul show or Slow Jam show here on Shout Radio, you know I always load the playlist with more than I can fit in. And tonight's no exception. It's not different tonight. Fine Young Cannibals were down to play next, but they'll just have to wait. I'll have to get them on here next week. And that's next Wednesday. Next Wednesday. So Fine Young Cannibals scrubbed out tonight. Sorry about that, guys. So, records that deserve another spin. Here's one that should put a smile on your face now. From 1982, here are the Masonettes, Heartache Avenue on Shire Radio, the sound of Lanarkshire.

No, Becky, that's one you haven't heard in a little while. That was the Missionettes there with Heartache Avenue, and that still sounds wonderfully awkward. Slightly sound just a wee bit mischievous. Now, I'm rapidly running out of time tonight, so we better press on. Penultimate track on Forgotten Hits tonight, and it's one I suspect you haven't heard in a while either. From the voice of the Beehive, I say nothing. So turn it up, Shadow Radio.

0: That, my friends, was the penultimate song this evening. That was Voice of the Beehive and I Say Nothing. Am I down to the last one already? Where does the time go? My, my, my. Well, let's finish the night with a cracking tune from Dodgy, Staying Out for the Summer. And I'd like to say thank you so much for joining me for Forgotten Hits tonight. It's been an absolute pleasure digging into the crates and pulling out some great records for you. Don't forget, I'll be back next Wednesday night at 10 for another dose of the very best in Forgotten Hits. And I'm also here on a Saturday evening from 6 till 8, bringing you 2 hours of classic funk soul and a wee bit of disco, baby. Until then, have a great week. Sleep tight tonight. And remember, keep it locked right here on Shat Radio, the sound of Lanarkshire. Thanks for listening, guys. Love ya.
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2: Andy Burnham has sent his sympathies to the relatives and friends of a girl who is fighting for her life after three of her family members died following an incident at sea off West Sussex.
3: It's so sad to hear what happened yesterday. And obviously we think there's a young girl still in hospital fighting for her life, and we send our best wishes and love to her wider friends and family.
2: Her family have now been named as 55-year-old Hassan Al-Kawas, his partner 37-year-old Zina Aline, and their 14-year-old daughter Sarah Al-Kawas by Sussex Police. Meanwhile, Andy Burnham has issued a rallying call to get rough sleepers off the streets for Christmas. However, he's admitted government money alone may not be enough to solve the problem. The Housing Secretary, Angela Rayner, has defended his record on tackling rough sleeping after what he did in Greater Manchester. A rail track defect existed in the area where a train derailed in East Sussex last week, injuring 30 people. An interim report by the Rail Accident Investigation Branch says CCTV images from preceding services on the line show the fault. Three carriages ended up on their side, trapping passengers. Police have launched a double murder investigation after the bodies of two men were found in a flat in Glasgow. Officers were called to Chancellor Street in the Patrick area on Sunday afternoon, where Paul Lafferty and Gary Beetson were found. Detective Superintendent Cheryl Kelly made this statement.
4: I am appealing directly to anyone with information, no matter how small or insignificant they feel this may be. Should they come forward and speak to us, please do not assume that the police already know information.
2: Thunderstorm warnings have been issued across parts of England and Wales. It comes as water companies could be forced to reduce the amount they take from the River Severn to prevent parts of it drying out in the ongoing drought. And Celtic have just taken a huge step towards Champions League football. They've beaten Lask 3-0 at Celtic Park in the first leg of their Champions League playoff. Celtic travel to Austria for the second leg next week. That's the latest from Radio News Hub. I'm Matthew Dudley.
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5: This is your Wednesday evening weather. A cloudy and wet start to tonight with further showers, but as the night draws on, showers will largely ease, but it will remain rather cloudy. And your overnight temperature low for Lanarkshire is 10 degrees.
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Welcome along to the Country Show here on Shire Radio. I'm Rachel and today I'm going to be playing you lots of country music. We just kicked off the show with Brad Paisley and Mona Lisa's Smile. Up next we have Terry Clark featuring Lorna Lena with I Want to Do It All. This was taken from Terry's Take Two album that was out last year. Have a listen, it's great.

And that was Miranda Lambert with Tin Man, such a great song, and Luke Combs with A Song Was Born. And Luke Combs has just announced this week that he is doing stadium tours next year, 2026, and he's coming to Scotland. Cannot wait. Next up here on The Country Show is Randy Houser with Goodnight Kiss.

And you just heard another act that will be at Country to Country next year, 2026, Mackenzie Carpenter with Boots On. We're going to go back again to the 1990s and do two in a row, and we're going to kick it off with John Michael Montgomery and Life's a Dance and get right into Vince Gill and One More Last Chance.

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The 70s, the 80s, and the forgotten decade of music, the 1990s? 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

Ah, the amazing Johnny Cash. What a song. That was Johnny Cash with his version of Sunday Morning Coming Down. And of course, the song was written by the late Kris Kristofferson. Next up here on The Country Show is Joe Nichols with Tequila Makes Her Clothes Fall Off.

And that was Darius Rucker with If I Told You. Darius was one of the acts that was playing last week in London, celebrating the 100 years of the Grand Old Opry. Next here on the Country Show is a couple of hits from a couple of different decades that have something in common. Have a wee listen.

And of course, what they had in common was Texas. We had George Strait with All My Exes Live in Texas, great song. Then on to Blake Shelton with Texas. Playing next, here on The Country Show, is Tim McGraw with a great song, Live Like You Were Dying.

And you just heard Eric Church, Springsteen. I hope you've all enjoyed this week's country show. We're going to end today's show with the great Toby Keith singing Who's Your Daddy? Catch you all next week.

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1: A murder investigation is underway after a house fire in Hounslow. A 48-year-old woman died and a further nine people were taken to hospital after officers were called to her property just after 1 a.m. Police said a murder inquiry is now underway, but no arrests have yet been made. A young girl is still in hospital after three people died off the coast of Shoreham. Her family have now been named. They are 55-year-old Hassan El-Kawas, his partner 37-year-old Zina Elaine, and the 14-year-old Zara El-Kawas. East Worthing and Shoreham MP Tom Rutland said this.
2: Well, it's a really sad day for everybody here in Shoreham, and I think the thoughts of the whole community are with the family and friends of the three family members who sadly died yesterday, and we're all hoping and praying that the young girl receiving treatment in hospital pulls through.
1: Police in Scotland have launched a double murder investigation after the bodies of two men were found in a flat in Glasgow. Officers were called to Chancellor Street in the Patrick area on Sunday afternoon. Paul Lafferty and Gary Beatson were found. Detective Superintendent Cheryl Kelly spoke during a press conference.
3: A significant amount of resources have been dedicated to this investigation, and there is a large police presence in the area as these investigations continue. We are keen to hear from anyone who knew both Paul and Gary, who were in the Partick area near to Chancellor Street.
1: We've been told that a knife was used. A company owned by Sheffield United's chairman has been wound up at the High Court. The club could be subject to a 12-point deduction if the English Football League finds that the owners have breached rules. A rail track defect existed in the area where a train derailed in East Sussex last week, injuring 30 people. An interim report by the Rail Accident Investigation Branch says CCTV images from preceding services on the line show the fault. About 150 people were on board the 8-carriage Southern train from London Victoria to Eastbourne. Three carriages ended up on their side. And Stacey Solomon says it's a dream come true to join the Masked Singer in the UK. That's the latest from Radio
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4: This is your Wednesday evening weather. A cloudy and wet start to tonight with further showers, but as the night draws on, showers will largely ease, but it will remain rather cloudy. And your overnight temperature low for Lanarkshire is 10 degrees.
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You want to travel back to the 80s with 1 hour of great 80s classics? 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
5: 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That's 01 555 673 199. The sound of Springsteen, the boss, is coming to Lanark.
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0: Well, hello, rock and roll, ballads, mods and rockers, hippies and flower power. It's all here in the 60s of 6 with Brian L. Now, included in the 20 plus records you'll hear is the ABC feature, the male and female doubler, and a 60s chart with all the number ones, and we'll even play some of them. So Monday, Tuesday and Wednesday, 6 till 7 p.m, it's the Swingin' 60s Hour with Brian L. on Shire Radio.
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0: greatest hits and timeless Californian rock sound. 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
1: Andy Burnham has sent his sympathies to the relatives and friends of a girl who is fighting for her life after three of her family members died following an incident at sea off West Sussex.
2: It's so sad to hear what happened yesterday. And obviously we think there's a young girl still in hospital fighting for her life, and we send our best wishes and love to her wider friends and family.
1: Her family have now been named as 55-year-old Hassan Al-Kawas, his partner 37-year-old Zina Aleen, and their 14-year-old daughter Sarah Al-Kawas by Sussex Police. Meanwhile, Andy Burnham has issued a rallying call to get rough sleepers off the streets for Christmas. However, he's admitted government money alone may not be enough to solve the problem. The Housing Secretary, Angela Rayner, has defended his record on tackling rough sleeping after what he did in Greater Manchester. A rail track defect existed in the area where a train derailed in East Sussex last week, injuring 30 people. An interim report by the Rail Accident Investigation Branch says CCTV images from preceding services on the line show the fault. Three carriages ended up on their side, trapping passengers. Police have launched a double murder investigation after the bodies of two men were found in a flat in Glasgow. Officers were called to Chancellor Street in the Patrick area on Sunday afternoon, where Paul Lafferty and Gary Beatson were found. Detective Superintendent Cheryl Kelly made this statement.
3: I am appealing directly to anyone with information, no matter how small or insignificant they feel this may be, should they come forward and speak to us. Please do not assume that the police already know information.
1: Thunderstorm warnings have been issued across parts of England and Wales. It comes as water companies could be forced to reduce the amount they take from the River Severn to prevent parts of it drying out in the ongoing drought. And Celtic have just taken a huge step towards Champions League football. They've beaten LASK 3-0 at Celtic Park in the first leg of their Champions League playoff. Celtic travel to Austria for the second leg next week. That's the latest from Radio News Hub. I'm Matthew Dudley.
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6: 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How you could ever hurt me so. I need to know what I've done wrong.